0: rain showers in the morning. Wind northwest, 30 kilometers per hour, gusting to 50. High 6, UV index 4 or moderate. Monday night, mainly cloudy with 30% chance of flurries. Wind northwest, 30 kilometers per hour, gusting to 50, becoming light in the evening. Low minus 2. Wind chill minus 6 overnight. Tuesday, cloudy. High plus 4. Tuesday night, cloudy periods, low minus 5. Wednesday, a mix of sun and cloud. High 7. Wednesday night, clear. Low minus 5. Thursday, sunny. High 10. Thursday night, clear. Low minus 1.
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0: from the CJ Radio Weather Center, here's the forecast for Verdon and Oak Lake. Tonight, mainly cloudy. 60% chance of rain showers changing to 60% chance of flurries overnight. Risk of a thunderstorm this evening. Wind northwest, 60 kilometers per hour. Gusting to 100, diminishing to 40. Gusting to 60 this evening. Low plus 3. Monday, mainly cloudy. 60% chance of flurries changing to 60% chance of rain showers in the morning. Wind northwest, 30 kilometers per hour, gusting to 50. High 6, UV index 4 or moderate. Monday night, mainly cloudy with 30% chance of flurries. Wind northwest, 30 kilometers per hour, gusting to 50, becoming light in the evening. Low minus 2. Wind chill minus 6 overnight. Tuesday, cloudy. High plus 4. Tuesday night, cloudy periods, low minus 5. Wednesday, a mix of sun and cloud. High 7. Wednesday night, clear. Low minus 5. Thursday, sunny. High 10. Thursday night, clear. Low minus 1.
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0: from the CJ Radio Weather Center, here's the forecast for Verdon and Oak Lake. Tonight, mainly cloudy. 60% chance of rain showers changing to 60% chance of flurries overnight. Risk of a thunderstorm this evening. Wind northwest, 60 kilometers per hour. Gusting to 100, diminishing to 40. Gusting to 60 this evening. Low plus 3. Monday, mainly cloudy. 60% chance of flurries changing to 60% chance of rain showers in the morning. Wind northwest, 30 kilometers per hour, gusting to 50. High 6, UV index 4 or moderate. Monday night, mainly cloudy with 30% chance of flurries. Wind northwest, 30 kilometers per hour, gusting to 50, becoming light in the evening. Low minus 2. Wind chill minus 6 overnight. Tuesday, cloudy. High plus 4. Tuesday night, cloudy periods, low minus 5. Wednesday, a mix of sun and cloud. High 7. Wednesday night, clear. Low minus 5. Thursday, sunny. High 10. Thursday night, clear. Low minus 1.
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0: from the CJ Radio Weather Center, here's the forecast for Verdon and Oak Lake. Tonight, mainly cloudy. 60% chance of rain showers changing to 60% chance of flurries overnight. Risk of a thunderstorm this evening. Wind northwest, 60 kilometers per hour. Gusting to 100, diminishing to 40. Gusting to 60 this evening. Low plus 3. Monday, mainly cloudy. 60% chance of flurries changing to 60% chance of rain showers in the morning. Wind northwest, 30 kilometers per hour, gusting to 50. High 6, UV index 4 or moderate. Monday night, mainly cloudy with 30% chance of flurries. Wind northwest, 30 kilometers per hour, gusting to 50, becoming light in the evening. Low minus 2. Wind chill minus 6 overnight. Tuesday, cloudy. High plus 4. Tuesday night, cloudy periods, low minus 5. Wednesday, a mix of sun and cloud. High 7. Wednesday night, clear. Low minus 5. Thursday, sunny. High 10. Thursday night, clear. Low minus 1.
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0: from the CJ Radio Weather Center, here's the forecast for Verdon and Oak Lake. Tonight, mainly cloudy. 60% chance of rain showers changing to 60% chance of flurries overnight. Risk of a thunderstorm this evening. Wind northwest, 60 kilometers per hour. Gusting to 100, diminishing to 40, gusting to 60 this evening. Low plus 3. Monday, mainly cloudy. 60% chance of flurries changing to 60% chance of rain showers in the morning. Wind northwest, 30 kilometers per hour, gusting to 50. High 6, UV index 4 or moderate. Monday night, mainly cloudy with 30% chance of flurries. Wind northwest, 30 kilometers per hour, gusting to 50, becoming light in the evening. Low minus 2. Wind chill minus 6 overnight. Tuesday, cloudy. High plus 4. Tuesday night, cloudy periods, low minus 5. Wednesday, a mix of sun and cloud. High 7. Wednesday night, clear. Low minus 5. Thursday, sunny. High 10. Thursday night, clear. Low minus 1.
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0: from the CJ Radio Weather Center, here's the forecast for Verdon and Oak Lake. Tonight, mainly cloudy. 60% chance of rain showers changing to 60% chance of flurries overnight. Risk of a thunderstorm this evening. Wind northwest, 60 kilometers per hour. Gusting to 100, diminishing to 40. Gusting to 60 this evening. Low plus 3. Monday, mainly cloudy. 60% chance of flurries changing to 60% chance of rain showers in the morning. Wind northwest, 30 kilometers per hour, gusting to 50. High 6, UV index 4 or moderate. Monday night, mainly cloudy with 30% chance of flurries. Wind northwest, 30 kilometers per hour, gusting to 50, becoming light in the evening. Low minus 2. Wind chill minus 6 overnight. Tuesday, cloudy. High plus 4. Tuesday night, cloudy periods, low minus 5. Wednesday, a mix of sun and cloud. High 7. Wednesday night, clear. Low minus 5. Thursday, sunny. High 10. Thursday night, clear. Low minus 1.
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0: from the CJ Radio Weather Center, here's the forecast for Verdon and Oak Lake. Tonight, mainly cloudy. 60% chance of rain showers changing to 60% chance of flurries overnight. Risk of a thunderstorm this evening. Wind northwest, 60 kilometers per hour. Gusting to 100, diminishing to 40. Gusting to 60 this evening. Low plus 3. Monday, mainly cloudy. 60% chance of flurries changing to 60% chance of rain showers in the morning. Wind northwest, 30 kilometers per hour, gusting to 50. High 6, UV index 4 or moderate. Monday night, mainly cloudy with 30% chance of flurries. Wind northwest, 30 kilometers per hour, gusting to 50, becoming light in the evening. Low minus 2. Wind chill minus 6 overnight. Tuesday, cloudy. High plus 4. Tuesday night, cloudy periods, low minus 5. Wednesday, a mix of sun and cloud. High 7. Wednesday night, clear. Low minus 5. Thursday, sunny. High 10. Thursday night, clear. Low minus 1.
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0: from the CJ Radio Weather Center, here's the forecast for Verdon and Oak Lake. Tonight, mainly cloudy. 60% chance of rain showers changing to 60% chance of flurries overnight. Risk of a thunderstorm this evening. Wind northwest, 60 kilometers per hour. Gusting to 100, diminishing to 40. Gusting to 60 this evening. Low plus 3. Monday, mainly cloudy. 60% chance of flurries changing to 60% chance of rain showers in the morning. Wind northwest, 30 kilometers per hour, gusting to 50. High 6, UV index 4 or moderate. Monday night, mainly cloudy with 30% chance of flurries. Wind northwest, 30 kilometers per hour, gusting to 50, becoming light in the evening. Low minus 2. Wind chill minus 6 overnight. Tuesday, cloudy. High plus 4. Tuesday night, cloudy periods, low minus 5. Wednesday, a mix of sun and cloud. High 7. Wednesday night, clear. Low minus 5. Thursday, sunny. High 10. Thursday night, clear. Low minus 1.
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0: from the CJ Radio Weather Center, here's the forecast for Verdon and Oak Lake. Tonight, mainly cloudy. 60% chance of rain showers changing to 60% chance of flurries overnight. Risk of a thunderstorm this evening. Wind northwest, 60 kilometers per hour. Gusting to 100, diminishing to 40. Gusting to 60 this evening. Low plus 3. Monday, mainly cloudy. 60% chance of flurries changing to 60% chance of rain showers in the morning. Wind northwest, 30 kilometers per hour, gusting to 50. High 6, UV index 4 or moderate. Monday night, mainly cloudy with 30% chance of flurries. Wind northwest, 30 kilometers per hour, gusting to 50, becoming light in the evening. Low minus 2. Wind chill minus 6 overnight. Tuesday, cloudy. High plus 4. Tuesday night, cloudy periods, low minus 5. Wednesday, a mix of sun and cloud. High 7. Wednesday night, clear. Low minus 5. Thursday, sunny. High 10. Thursday night, clear. Low minus 1.
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0: from the CJ Radio Weather Center. Here's the forecast for Verdon and Oak Lake. Tonight, mainly cloudy. 60% chance of rain showers changing to 60% chance of flurries overnight. Risk of a thunderstorm this evening. Wind northwest, 60 kilometers per hour. Gusting to 100, diminishing to 40. Gusting to 60 this evening. Low plus 3. Monday, mainly cloudy. 60% chance of flurries changing to 60% chance of rain showers in the morning. Wind northwest, 30 kilometers per hour, gusting to 50. High 6, UV index 4 or moderate. Monday night, mainly cloudy with 30% chance of flurries. Wind northwest, 30 kilometers per hour, gusting to 50, becoming light in the evening. Low minus 2. Wind chill minus 6 overnight. Tuesday, cloudy. High plus 4. Tuesday night, cloudy periods, low minus 5. Wednesday, a mix of sun and cloud. High 7. Wednesday night, clear. Low minus 5. Thursday, sunny. High 10. Thursday night, clear. Low minus 1.
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0: From the CJ Radio Weather Center, here's the forecast for Verdon and Oak Lake. Tonight, mainly cloudy. 60% chance of rain showers changing to 60% chance of flurries overnight. Risk of a thunderstorm this evening. Wind northwest, 60 kilometers per hour. Gusting to 100, diminishing to 40. Gusting to 60 this evening. Low plus 3. Monday, mainly cloudy. 60% chance of flurries changing to 60% chance of rain showers in the morning. Wind northwest, 30 kilometers per hour, gusting to 50. High 6, UV index 4 or moderate. Monday night, mainly cloudy with 30% chance of flurries. Wind northwest, 30 kilometers per hour, gusting to 50, becoming light in the evening. Low minus 2. Wind chill minus 6 overnight. Tuesday, cloudy. High plus 4. Tuesday night, cloudy periods, low minus 5. Wednesday, a mix of sun and cloud. High 7. Wednesday night, clear. Low minus 5. Thursday, sunny. High 10. Thursday night, clear. Low minus 1.
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0: from the CJ Radio Weather Center. Here's the forecast for Verdon and Oak Lake. Tonight, mainly cloudy. 60% chance of rain showers changing to 60% chance of flurries overnight. Risk of a thunderstorm this evening. Wind northwest, 60 kilometers per hour. Gusting to 100, diminishing to 40, gusting to 60 this evening. Low plus 3. Monday, mainly cloudy. 60% chance of flurries changing to 60% chance of rain showers in the morning. Wind northwest, 30 kilometers per hour, gusting to 50. High 6, UV index 4 or moderate. Monday night, mainly cloudy with 30% chance of flurries. Wind northwest, 30 kilometers per hour, gusting to 50, becoming light in the evening. Low minus 2. Wind chill minus 6 overnight. Tuesday, cloudy. High plus 4. Tuesday night, cloudy periods, low minus 5. Wednesday, a mix of sun and cloud. High 7. Wednesday night, clear. Low minus 5. Thursday, sunny. High 10. Thursday night, clear. Low minus 1.
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0: from the CJ Radio Weather Center, here's the forecast for Verdon and Oak Lake. Tonight, mainly cloudy. 60% chance of rain showers changing to 60% chance of flurries overnight. Risk of a thunderstorm this evening. Wind northwest, 60 kilometers per hour. Gusting to 100, diminishing to 40, gusting to 60 this evening. Low plus 3. Monday, mainly cloudy. 60% chance of flurries changing to 60% chance of rain showers in the morning. Wind northwest, 30 kilometers per hour, gusting to 50. High 6, UV index 4 or moderate. Monday night, mainly cloudy with 30% chance of flurries. Wind northwest, 30 kilometers per hour, gusting to 50, becoming light in the evening. Low minus 2. Wind chill minus 6 overnight. Tuesday, cloudy. High plus 4. Tuesday night, cloudy periods, low minus 5. Wednesday, a mix of sun and cloud. High 7. Wednesday night, clear. Low minus 5. Thursday, sunny. High 10. Thursday night, clear. Low minus 1.
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0: from the CJ Radio Weather Center, here's the forecast for Verdon and Oak Lake. Tonight, mainly cloudy. 60% chance of rain showers changing to 60% chance of flurries overnight. Risk of a thunderstorm this evening. Wind northwest, 60 kilometers per hour. Gusting to 100, diminishing to 40, gusting to 60 this evening. Low plus 3. Monday, mainly cloudy. 60% chance of flurries changing to 60% chance of rain showers in the morning. Wind northwest, 30 kilometers per hour, gusting to 50. High 6, UV index 4 or moderate. Monday night, mainly cloudy with 30% chance of flurries. Wind northwest, 30 kilometers per hour, gusting to 50, becoming light in the evening. Low minus 2. Wind chill minus 6 overnight. Tuesday, cloudy. High plus 4. Tuesday night, cloudy periods, low minus 5. Wednesday, a mix of sun and cloud. High 7. Wednesday night, clear. Low minus 5. Thursday, sunny. High 10. Thursday night, clear. Low minus 1.
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1: 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I'd been out on the road, lonely at night, and it'd been a while.

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0: from the CJ Radio Weather Center, here's the forecast for Verdon and Oak Lake. Tonight, mainly cloudy. 60% chance of rain showers changing to 60% chance of flurries overnight. Risk of a thunderstorm this evening. Wind northwest, 60 kilometers per hour. Gusting to 100, diminishing to 40, gusting to 60 this evening. Low plus 3. Monday, mainly cloudy. 60% chance of flurries changing to 60% chance of rain showers in the morning. Wind northwest, 30 kilometers per hour, gusting to 50. High 6, UV index 4 or moderate. Monday night, mainly cloudy with 30% chance of flurries. Wind northwest, 30 kilometers per hour, gusting to 50, becoming light in the evening. Low minus 2. Wind chill minus 6 overnight. Tuesday, cloudy. High plus 4. Tuesday night, cloudy periods, low minus 5. Wednesday, a mix of sun and cloud. High 7. Wednesday night, clear. Low minus 5. Thursday, sunny. High 10. Thursday night, clear. Low minus 1.
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from the CJ Radio Weather Center, here's the forecast for Verdon and Oak Lake. Tonight, mainly cloudy. 60% chance of rain showers changing to 60% chance of flurries overnight. Risk of a thunderstorm this evening. Wind northwest, 60 kilometers per hour. Gusting to 100, diminishing to 40. Gusting to 60 this evening. Low plus 3. Monday, mainly cloudy. 60% chance of flurries changing to 60% chance of rain showers in the morning. Wind northwest, 30 kilometers per hour, gusting to 50. High 6, UV index 4 or moderate. Monday night, mainly cloudy with 30% chance of flurries. Wind northwest, 30 kilometers per hour, gusting to 50, becoming light in the evening. Low minus 2. Wind chill minus 6 overnight. Tuesday, cloudy. High plus 4. Tuesday night, cloudy periods, low minus 5. Wednesday, a mix of sun and cloud. High 7. Wednesday night, clear. Low minus 5. Thursday, sunny. High 10. Thursday night, clear. Low minus 1.

0: from the CJ Radio Weather Center, here's the forecast for Verdon and Oak Lake. Tonight, mainly cloudy. 60% chance of rain showers changing to 60% chance of flurries overnight. Risk of a thunderstorm this evening. Wind northwest, 60 kilometers per hour. Gusting to 100, diminishing to 40, gusting to 60 this evening. Low plus 3. Monday, mainly cloudy. 60% chance of flurries changing to 60% chance of rain showers in the morning. Wind northwest, 30 kilometers per hour, gusting to 50. High 6, UV index 4 or moderate. Monday night, mainly cloudy with 30% chance of flurries. Wind northwest, 30 kilometers per hour, gusting to 50, becoming light in the evening. Low minus 2. Wind chill minus 6 overnight. Tuesday, cloudy. High plus 4. Tuesday night, cloudy periods, low minus 5. Wednesday, a mix of sun and cloud. High 7. Wednesday night, clear. Low minus 5. Thursday, sunny. High 10. Thursday night, clear. Low minus 1.
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1: hometown weather. From the CJ Radio Weather Center, here's the forecast for Verdon and Oak Lake. Tonight, mainly cloudy. 60% chance of rain showers changing to 60% chance of flurries overnight. Risk of a thunderstorm this evening. Wind northwest, 60 kilometers per hour. Gusting to 100, diminishing to 40. Gusting to 60 this evening. Low plus 3. Monday, mainly cloudy. 60% chance of flurries changing to 60% chance of rain showers in the morning. Wind northwest, 30 kilometers per hour. Gusting to 50. High 6, UV index 4 or moderate. Monday night, mainly cloudy with 30% chance of flurries. Wind northwest, 30 kilometers per hour, gusting to 50, becoming light in the evening. Low minus 2. Wind chill minus 6 overnight. Tuesday, cloudy. High plus 4. Tuesday night, cloudy periods, low minus 5. Wednesday, a mix of sun and cloud. High 7. Wednesday night, clear. Low minus 5. Thursday, sunny. High 10. Thursday night, clear. Low minus 1.
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0: the CJ Radio Weather Center, here's the forecast for Verdon and Oak Lake. Tonight, mainly cloudy. 60% chance of rain showers changing to 60% chance of flurries overnight. Risk of a thunderstorm this evening. Wind northwest, 60 kilometers per hour. Gusting to 100, diminishing to 40, gusting to 60 this evening. Low plus 3. Monday, mainly cloudy. 60% chance of flurries changing to 60% chance of rain showers in the morning. Wind northwest, 30 kilometers per hour, gusting to 50. High 6, UV index 4 or moderate. Monday night, mainly cloudy with 30% chance of flurries. Wind northwest, 30 kilometers per hour, gusting to 50, becoming light in the evening. Low minus 2. Wind chill minus 6 overnight. Tuesday, cloudy. High plus 4. Tuesday night, cloudy periods, low minus 5. Wednesday, a mix of sun and cloud. High 7. Wednesday night, clear. Low minus 5. Thursday, sunny. High 10. Thursday night, clear. Low minus 1.
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0: from the CJ Radio Weather Center. Here's the forecast for Verdon and Oak Lake. Tonight, mainly cloudy. 60% chance of rain showers changing to 60% chance of flurries overnight. Risk of a thunderstorm this evening. Wind northwest, 60 kilometers per hour. Gusting to 100, diminishing to 40, gusting to 60 this evening. Low plus 3. Monday, mainly cloudy. 60% chance of flurries changing to 60% chance of rain showers in the morning. Wind northwest, 30 kilometers per hour, gusting to 50. High 6, UV index 4 or moderate. Monday night, mainly cloudy with 30% chance of flurries. Wind northwest, 30 kilometers per hour, gusting to 50, becoming light in the evening. Low minus 2. Wind chill minus 6 overnight. Tuesday, cloudy. High plus 4. Tuesday night, cloudy periods, low minus 5. Wednesday, a mix of sun and cloud. High 7. Wednesday night, clear. Low minus 5. Thursday, sunny. High 10. Thursday night, clear. Low minus 1.
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0: From the CJ Radio Weather Center, here is the forecast for Verdon and Oak Lake. Today, mainly cloudy with 30% chance of showers. Wind northwest 40 kilometers per hour, gusting to 60. High 6, UV index 4 or moderate. Tonight, mainly cloudy. 30% chance of rain showers, changing to 30% chance of flurries this evening. Wind northwest 30 kilometers per hour, gusting to 50, becoming light this evening, low minus 5, wind chill minus 11. Overnight Tuesday, mainly cloudy, wind northwest 20 kilometers per hour, gusting to 40, high plus 5, wind chill minus 12 in the morning, UV index 4 or moderate. Tuesday night, cloudy, low minus 5, Wednesday, a mix of sun and cloud, high 10, Wednesday night, clear, low minus 8, Thursday, sunny, high 12, Thursday night, clear, low minus 5, Friday, sunny, high 17.
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0: From the CJ Radio Weather Center, here is the forecast for Verdon and Oak Lake. Today, mainly cloudy with 30% chance of showers. Wind northwest 40 kilometers per hour, gusting to 60. High 6, UV index 4 or moderate. Tonight, mainly cloudy. 30% chance of rain showers, changing to 30% chance of flurries this evening. Wind northwest 30 kilometers per hour, gusting to 50, becoming light this evening. Low minus 5, wind chill minus 11 overnight. Tuesday, mainly cloudy. Wind northwest 20 kilometers per hour, gusting to 40. High plus 5, wind chill minus 12 in the morning. UV index 4 or moderate. Tuesday night, cloudy. Low minus 5. Wednesday, a mix of sun and cloud. High 10. Wednesday night, clear. Low minus 8. Thursday, sunny. High 12. Thursday night, clear. Low minus 5. Friday, sunny. High 17.
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1: From the national newsroom of CJ Radio, I'm Aiden Sparks. Many Manitoba farmers are protected from rising fertilizer prices because they bought much of their supply before the war in Iran affected the market. The World Bank Group says fertilizer prices jumped 26.2% in March and are expected to rise further this year. Keystone Agricultural Producers President Jill Verwey says most farmers had already made a large portion of their purchases, though some still face higher costs during the season. McGregor farmer Dean Toews says the increase has raised his farm's risk, especially with 3,000 acres of corn needing a large amount of nitrogen. Manitoba has reported more measles cases in the first 4 months of this year than it did in all of 2025. Manitoba Health says there have been 519 confirmed and 42 probable cases so far, compared to 319 cases last year. Health Canada data also shows Manitoba has the most cases in the country. Dr. Davinder Singh says case numbers have stayed relatively steady or dropped slightly, but there are still many cases in Manitoba. He says pockets of people who are not immunized or exposed may continue to fuel the outbreak. Flixbus is expanding into Manitoba for the first time. The German inner-city bus company says a new route from Regina to Brandon to Winnipeg will begin May 7th. Its Calgary to Regina corridor will also expand with stops in Medicine Hat, Lethbridge, Swift Current, and Moose Jaw. Flixbus already operates in Ontario, Alberta, and Saskatchewan, and says the Manitoba expansion is part of its goal to build a connected national bus network in Canada. Manitoba's health minister is condemning violence against healthcare workers after three staff members were assaulted or threatened at Grace Hospital. Winnipeg police say a 59-year-old man was being treated between April 30th and May 1st when he became aggressive and made sexually inappropriate comments. Police say two healthcare workers were sexually assaulted and a third was threatened. The man has been charged with two counts of sexual assault and one count of uttering threats. Health Minister Uzoma Asegwara says no one should face violence while caring for others. That's a look at news. Weather is next.
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6: The forecast for Swan River Dauphin, mainly cloudy today with a chance of flurries. Winds gust to 50 kilometers an hour, high of plus 3. Mainly cloudy tonight with a chance of flurries. Low of minus 2, wind chills minus 8 overnight. Tomorrow, mainly cloudy, a chance of flurries early in the morning, high of plus 3. Cloudy periods overnight, low of minus 6. Wednesday, mix of sun cloud, high of 8, low of minus 7. Thursday, sunny, high of 9, low of minus 5. And Friday, a high of 13. For Nepal, Minnedosa, mainly cloudy today with a chance of flurries. Winds gusting to 50 kilometers an hour, high of plus 4. Mainly cloudy overnight with a chance of flurries. Low of minus 5, but the wind feel more like minus 12 overnight. Tomorrow, mainly cloudy, there's a chance of flurries early in the morning. Winds gusting to 40 kilometers an hour, high of plus 2, wind chills minus 11 in the morning. Cloudy periods overnight, low of minus 6. Wednesday, a high of 8, low of minus 7. Thursday, high of 9, low of minus 5. And Friday, a high of 13. For Verdun, Oak Lake, mainly cloudy. Chance of showers today. Winds gusting to 60 kilometers an hour. High of 6. Mainly cloudy overnight. Chance of rain showers changing to a chance of flurries in the evening. Winds gusting to 50 kilometers an hour. Low of minus 5. Wind chills minus 11 overnight. Tomorrow, mainly cloudy. Winds gusting to 40 kilometers an hour. High of plus 5. Wind chills minus 12 in the morning. Cloudy overnight, low of minus 5. Wednesday, high of 10, low of minus 8. Thursday, high of 12, low of minus 5. And Friday, a high of 17. For Gimli Arbor, mainly cloudy today. There's a chance of flurries this morning, then a chance of rain showers this afternoon. Winds gusting to 70 kilometers an hour. High of plus 3. Partly cloudy overnight. Winds gusting to 50 kilometers an hour. Low of minus 4. With the wind feel more like minus 10 overnight. Tomorrow, mainly cloudy. Winds gusting to 40 kilometers an hour. High of plus 4. Wind chills minus 10 in the morning. Cloudy periods overnight. Low of minus 4. Wednesday, high of 8. Low of minus 4. Thursday, high of 10. Low of minus 3. And Friday, a high of 13. And for extra hazy, mainly cloudy with a chance of flurries, changing to a chance of rain showers this morning. Winds gusting to 60 kilometers an hour. High of plus 4. Mainly cloudy overnight with a chance of rain showers, changing to a chance of flurries this evening. Winds gusting to 50 kilometers an hour. Low of minus 3. Wind chills minus 8 overnight. Tomorrow, mainly cloudy. High of plus 3. Wind chills minus 8 in the morning. Cloudy periods overnight. Low of minus 6. Wednesday, sunny, high of 8. Low of minus 5. Thursday, high of 9. Low of minus 2. And Friday, a high of 13. Let's take a look at temperatures in our listening area. Esterhazy, you're sitting at plus 1. Gimli Arbog is at plus 2. Verdon Oak Lake's also at plus 2. Nipaw Minnedosa is at, well, plus 2. And Swan River sitting, no, you're not. You're at plus 1.
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0: 609, 509 in Saskatchewan. 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
1: Good morning.
0: What a difference a couple days makes.
1: Mm-hmm.
0: Like what happened to the, I think Saturday, if I recall right, or maybe it was Sunday, like it was just about time to put the air conditioning on.
1: Mm-hmm.
0: Now you almost need winter boots out again.
1: Yeah, spring is a funny time.
0: We had snow
1: here.
0: So many
1: fake springs.
0: Yeah. We had snow, a little bit of snow in Swan River here, and it wiped off with the windshield wipers, but.
1: Mm-hmm. Yeah, not staying snow, but.
0: No.
1: Sadness, no.
0: Mm-hmm.
1: Snow of sadness.
0: Oh, yeah. I guess maybe it's better than a real bad rain or something. But
1: yeah, I don't think we need any more moisture right now.
0: No.
1: Mm-hmm.
0: On the show this morning, it's May the 4th, so we'll talk a little bit about some Star Wars stuff.
1: Aren't you supposed to be like,
0: May the 4th? Oh, yes, yeah. Something I had to, I forget how to do it.
1: Mark.
0: Yeah. Luke.
1: Yeah, there.
0: Yeah.
1: That.
0: I'm your mother.
1: Oh,
0: is that what he said? I think it was the father. Father, the mother, one of them.
1: Very good with the voices.
0: Mm-hmm. Yeah, we'll have some fun. As long as you think I am. Who cares about everybody else, right?
1: Yeah.
0: We're all going, he's horrible.
1: I have a story about a bus to nowhere.
0: Mm.
1: Have you ever wanted to take a bus to nowhere? What the heck is that about? I'll tell you.
0: Because I think the wife was watching another one of these shows. We've seen one before where these guys got into this town somehow and then you couldn't get out.
1: Oh, goodness.
0: And I think now she was watching one that they tried to get out of town and there was a tree across the road, so you couldn't go any further. So I think they're stuck in town, too.
1: Oh.
0: I don't know. What's going on? Is it one of those stories?
1: No.
0: Oh. Because those were pretty good stories.
1: Those sound interesting.
0: I think there was one, too, some kind of a movie or maybe a Twilight Zone or something where there was this big fog and you couldn't leave.
1: Oh, I forgot about the Twilight Zones.
0: Yeah, but I don't think it was a Twilight Zone.
1: I wonder if those were based on any truth.
0: I don't know. What else we got going on here? Will gas prices set a new all-time record? I think maybe they have. I'm not sure.
1: Oh, yikes.
0: Yeah, we'll talk about that a little bit.
1: Okay. I don't know if anyone else is experiencing more allergies already this season, but the pros are telling us why that is. So I'll share.
0: Okay.
1: Mm-hmm.
0: When women are at bars, music or no music, what would you prefer? We'll tell you, according to this survey, what people like.
1: Oh.
0: Well, what the ladies like.
1: Oh.
0: Mm-hmm.
1: I didn't know that there would be a difference.
0: Yeah, I wouldn't think, why wouldn't you want music at bars?
1: Hmm. Huh. And a device from 20 years ago is surging. They're not making them anymore, but they're in high demand.
0: Oh,
1: tell you about that.
0: Don't know what that would be. You'll have to give us a few more clues without giving it all away later on. And that's what I'm going to ask her to do. I want to play along.
1: Do you?
0: See if I can guess.
1: You're such a good sport.
0: Sometimes.
1: Yeah, most times.
0: Yeah. So she makes me look really bad.

0: 6:15 on this Monday morning, 5:15 in Saskatchewan. The Samsung family.
1: Yeah.
0: So Samsung is a last name.
1: Okay. Sounds okay. That makes sense.
0: Mm-hmm. I didn't know that.
1: No,
0: makes sense when you say it.
1: I guess
0: it.
1: So.
0: Like.
1: Is ViewSonic a family's last name? I'm just looking at a monitor here. It's like.
0: And the Samsung family, quite wealthy.
1: I bet.
0: They had an inheritance tax bill, apparently, that had crept up.
1: Mm-hmm.
0: I'm not exactly sure how the tax bill started, but...
1: Well, you said it was an inheritance, though?
0: Well, Lee Kun-hee left a $26 trillion fortune.
1: Mm.
0: Shares property in our collections. And at the time, the family said that paying taxes is a natural duty of citizens.
1: That doesn't sound like an American.
0: No,
1: or
0: no,
1: even a Canadian.
0: It doesn't.
1: It's our national duty.
0: Yes. 50% is South Korea's inheritance tax rate, which is the highest,
1: ooh,
0: among the highest in the world. And they just paid off the end of this $80 billion

0: It's a lot of money.
1: It's a lot of money.
0: But you'd figure, okay, but that's not all their money. Like, you're not giving 100% of it. So they have made some...
1: Oh, goodness.
0: Although I'm thinking, like...
1: That's the kicker. Mm. This is the taxes.
0: Usually, I don't know how they... Like, I think here in Canada, anyway, there's different ways that you can kind of get around some of these things. You'd have to talk to your accountant, I guess, but to make those taxes less if somebody's going to inherit something later. I don't exactly know how they are, but instead of waiting till they're gone and then hitting the family up with, like, I don't know if you kind of, if they get some of this stuff now while you're still alive.
1: Right.
0: Which there probably would be some kind of tax there too, but it would be less than, I don't know how it works exactly.
1: Good thinking. It sounds like you're on to something, though.
0: Maybe, yeah.
1: Anyway, known well for making computer chips.
0: Mm-hmm.
1: Samsung's well known, I think, for across smartphones, TVs.
0: Yes.
1: I mean, any, it feels like you, anything. Microwaves, like, name a product.
0: Do they not make fridges, too?
1: Pretty sure.
0: LG does, so they must.
1: I'm pretty sure. But, yeah, the Lee family has a combined net worth of more than $45
0: billion. Ugh, I feel
1: and their wealth has more than doubled in the last year, as demand for computer chips from the global artificial intelligence industry has helped them drive up the stock market value of Samsung Electronics.
0: Yeah. I'm not an investment ologist, but maybe this should be investing in that company. Like, that's...
1: Well...
0: They're doing well, it sounds like.
1: And consistently.

0: 23 minutes after 6 after 5, Saskatchewan. Good morning, everybody.
1: Good morning.
0: Hopefully your morning is going well, and just peek your head out the window to see if there's a little bit of snow on the ground or not, or just in case, I don't know if you'd have to scrape, but it's still good to know.
1: Yeah, it's pretty mild out.
0: Yeah. Mm-hmm. Just in case, you know, you're wearing certain kind of footwear that might get wet.
1: Oh.
0: Or something, maybe. That might be a problem. I don't know.
1: Hmm. Well, nice. Nice public service you're giving here.
0: Oh, or everybody's like, Mark, please. No more snow. I didn't want it.
1: I know.
0: I didn't want it in November.
1: Mm-hmm.
0: New poll has asked people, how often would you want there to be music playing when you go to a restaurant, a cafe, or a bar?
1: Interesting.
0: Mm-hmm. I think I told you guys we were at the Hard Rock Cafe in Vegas. This is a long time ago already. I think it's 1999.
1: Mm.
0: It was in the 1900s.
1: Yeah, party.
0: Way back when they just first came up with music.
1: There you-
0: So this place had it pretty loud. Yeah. Well, it's the Hard Rock Cafe, right?
1: Sure.
0: You'd think it would be.
1: Mm-hmm.
0: And I might have been thinking, this is a little bit loud.
1: Oh.
0: I know we had...
1: You were young.
0: Yes. We did have some friends that were a lot older than us that had been there, and I think the wife had asked them, maybe could you turn it down a little bit?
1: Okay.
0: Which I think they replied to her, no.
1: No kidding. Pick a different restaurant.
0: That's right. 18% of people say always they want music playing. I guess it depends on what it is, how loud it is.
1: Mm-hmm.
0: Uh-huh. You know, sometimes it might be a little too loud, or sometimes it's like, you guys could upgrade your audio equipment here a little bit.
1: Well, I don't want to defunk your story here, but from in my opinion, when I'm sitting in a restaurant with somebody and there's no music, it's totally uncomfortable.
0: Mm.
1: As soon as, if we're alone,
0: yeah,
1: great, who cares? But as soon as there's another table of people sitting there,
0: yeah,
1: and you can hear what they're saying and they can hear what you're saying,
0: yeah,
1: and there's no ambient noise kind of breaking it up in the middle, you almost feel like you got to start whispering because you don't really want to be, you know, talking about your rash to everybody else in the restaurant. And like, it just becomes this uncomfortable where if there's a little bit of music playing in the background,
0: yeah,
1: it just
0: it feels
1: more free to just speak freely.
0: I'm going to agree with that.
1: Okay.
0: Yeah. So we said 18% said they always want it on. 28% said usually, not really sure why. Another 28% said sometimes they'd like music playing. 9% said rarely, not really sure who they are. And 5% said never. They don't want music playing.
1: Hmm.
0: And then that's the question there. It's like, why would you prefer to sit in silence?
1: Well, like, and why would you go out to sit in silence?
0: Mm-hmm.
1: To sit at home in silence?
0: Yes. They mention here, then you can whisper, like, do you want everybody to hear your whispering sweet nothings to your neighbors or something like that?
1: It's definitely like part of the psychology of restaurants.
0: Mm-hmm.
1: You create a vibe with the music, whatever that is. So whether it's Sunday morning vibe or whether it's Friday evening, let's get the party started, turn the lights down a little bit, crank the music up, and it becomes like you create an environment.
0: Yeah.
1: I think.
0: They're saying, not surprisingly, older people are less into the music being played. I guess it depends on the music, though.
1: And depends on the older person.
0: Yes. You know, because there's some older people that really like a lot of different styles and...
1: and would welcome the loud music.
0: More surprising, they say women are much more into listening to music than men.
1: Oh. I wonder why that is.
0: I don't know. 22% say they always want some kind of music playing compared to just 14% of the men.
1: Hmm.
0: Yeah, so it's interesting. Especially if you're playing us, like maybe later in the day, like maybe now would be, you know, well, you should be listening to us anyway, but...
1: Sure.
0: When we're yakking, that's not necessarily conducive to eating, maybe, is it?
1: Well, I don't know.
0: I don't know. Yeah. We're, you know, we shut up after 9:30, so.
1: Well, and we shut up after a few minutes, too.
0: Oh, we do.
1: Then you get a song.
0: Yeah.
1: Have some oatmeal, and then we'll talk to you again.
0: Oh, who doesn't like some oatmeal?
1: Mm-hmm.
0: We should get some oatmeal here. I could eat while I'm listening and talking.
1: Oh.
0: Yeah. Got news coming up after the Searchers. Or weather? Yeah, she says, or weather. Okay, no, it'll be weather.

The forecast for Swan River Dolphin, mainly cloudy today with a chance of flurries. Winds gusting to 50 kilometers an hour, high of plus 3. Mainly cloudy tonight with a chance of flurries. A low of minus 2, wind chills minus 8 overnight. Tomorrow, mainly cloudy, a chance of flurries early in the morning, high of plus 3. Cloudy periods overnight and low of minus 6. Wednesday, mix of sun and cloud, high of 8, low of minus 7. Thursday, sunny, high of 9, low of minus 5. And Friday, a high of 13. For Napo, Minnedosa, mainly cloudy today with a chance of flurries. Winds gusting to 50 kilometers an hour, high of plus 4. Mainly cloudy overnight with a chance of flurries. Low of minus 5 with the wind, feel more like minus 12 overnight. Tomorrow, mainly cloudy, there's a chance of flurries early in the morning. Winds gusting to 40 kilometers an hour, high of plus 2. Wind chills minus 11 in the morning. Cloudy periods overnight, low of minus 6. Wednesday, high of 8, low of minus 7. Thursday, high of 9, low of minus 5. And Friday, a high of 13. For Verdun, Oak Lake, mainly cloudy. Chance of showers today. Winds gusting to 60 kilometers an hour. High of 6. Mainly cloudy overnight. Chance of rain showers changing to a chance of flurries in the evening. Winds gusting to 50 kilometers an hour. Low of minus 5. Wind chills minus 11 overnight. Tomorrow, mainly cloudy. Winds gusting to 40 kilometers an hour. High of plus 5. Wind chills minus 12 in the morning. Cloudy overnight and low of minus 5. Wednesday, high of 10, low of minus 8. Thursday, high of 12, low of minus 5. And Friday, a high of 17. For Gimli Arbor, mainly cloudy today. There's a chance of flurries this morning, then a chance of rain showers this afternoon. Winds gusting to 70 kilometers an hour. High of plus 3. Partly cloudy overnight. Winds gusting to 50 kilometers an hour. Low of minus 4. With the wind, feel more like minus 10 overnight. Tomorrow, mainly cloudy. Winds gusting to 40 kilometers an hour. High of plus 4. Wind chills minus 10 in the morning. Cloudy periods overnight. Low of minus 4. Wednesday, high of 8, low of minus 4. Thursday, high of 10, low of minus 3. And Friday, a high of 13. And for Esterhazy, mainly cloudy with a chance of flurries changing to a chance of rain showers this morning. Winds gusting to 60 kilometers an hour. High of plus 4. Mainly cloudy overnight with a chance of rain showers changing to a chance of flurries this evening. Winds gusting to 50 kilometers an hour. Low of minus 3. Wind chills minus 8 overnight. Tomorrow, mainly cloudy. High of plus 3. Wind chills minus 8 in the morning. Cloudy periods overnight. Low of minus 6. Wednesday, sunny, high of 8, low of minus 5. Thursday, high of 9, low of minus 2. And Friday, a high of 13. Looking at temperatures in the listening area, Esterhazy, Verdun, Esterhazy, and Swan River, plus 1. Gimli, Arbourg, Verdun, Oak Lake, Nepo, Minnedosa, all sitting at 2. Got it right that time. More morning show with Ainsley and Mark for a Monday morning as you do whatever you do Monday morning. Normally it would be like going to work, but there's some that worked all weekend and they've got the day off.

0: 635, 535 in Saskatchewan. So you and I have talked about flying, and I know I've mentioned that I was nabbed for a pair of tweezers one time and going through the little security car wash thing there.
1: That's kind of funny. It's like, what do you figure? I'm going to tweeze one of you guys nice and clean, your eyebrows or something.
0: Poked an eye out with less, I'm sure.
1: Yeah.
0: So new bust happened, leading to an arrest at the Dallas airport. And the amount of marijuana that we are talking about here is kind of nuts. So Dallas, Texas, a suitcase breaks open aboard a flight from Las Vegas, exposing what they are calling a significant stash of marijuana, prompting an investigation that led to the arrest of a 25-year-old woman. Her name's Jennifer. She was arrested before she left the airport, charged with possession of marijuana. Now, this was in suitcases. The suitcases were so full of marijuana that they apparently, allegedly, bust open.
1: That's a lot of stuff in there.
0: 50 and 2,000 pounds. A second-degree felony. Like, here's a picture. It's hard to see, but they're all in vacuum-sealed packages, apparently.
1: Well, somebody was trying to do their thing, huh?
0: I mean, there are folk, like, I can't even get tweezers.
1: Mm-hmm. How do they figure they're going to get that in? Well, at least they got caught, right?
0: Yes. Mm. That is a lot. Airline staff alerted officers on Thursday that said the detachment's narcotics unit maintains a presence there. And officers were alerted when the airline staff reported that the suitcase on the flight had broken open, revealing large quantity of marijuana. Like, oh boy, would that person just, if I just would have, you know, spent the extra $10 for the brand name suitcase.
1: Yes.
0: With the brand name zipper, you know? Like, I bet somebody was just...
1: Or just the extra dollar or two, like, well, $10 or whatever, to have another suitcase and divide it between...
0: Oh,
1: instead of them just bursting almost?
0: True, except, narcotics detectives later found two additional suitcases containing vacuum-sealed packages. So, in total, they recovered 75 pounds of marijuana.
1: So I wonder, like, what's your excuse for bringing that on the plane? Like, if they ask you that.
0: I don't
1: versus,
0: know.
1: Like, your tweezers. Like, you'd go, well, I don't look this good for, like,
0: that's
1: how would you...
0: That's right. Like, I could have a tweeze emergency. Yeah.
1: Yes. Whereas, are you going to have a marijuana? Was it
0: marijuana? Yeah. 75 pounds. Like, and not secretly sneaking.
1: Yeah.
0: Just packed into suitcases to such a degree the zipper is clinging on for dear life. Can't even hold on.
1: So you wonder, this bust they just got, that can't be the only time that stuff is pass through there.
0: Good point.
1: Like, I'm wondering if security is so horrible, even though we think it's really tight, that the amount of stuff that goes through there.
0: Good question.
1: You know, I'm wondering.
0: Yeah, that's a good wonder. You got me wondering.
1: Where does this stuff come from? Where does it go through? Like,
0: is this the first time this has happened? Is this the 100th time?
1: And even if it's the 100th time, like,
0: is that why the suitcase finally gave up the ghost?
1: Yes. Oh, I see what you're saying. It's the same suitcase. Although you'd think there, too, then the dogs would be extra on the alert for the smell or whatever it is. I don't know.
0: I don't know. I didn't think vacuum sealing was dog-proof.
1: Oh, yes. I never thought of that. That must be why they vacuum sealed it, though, maybe.
0: I would think, but...
1: Or does that help?
0: I didn't think that was... Oh, flatten it.
1: Flatten it a little bit.
0: Oh, like the clothes bags.
1: Although, how much more flattening? Like, I'm not a marijuanaologist.
0: If you are,
1: but, I don't know, like if it was like flour or something, like, I don't know, you can't really flatten that, can you?
0: No.
1: So I don't know. Probably nothing like it. Anyway. Yeah, it's interesting. At least they got caught again and it's, you know.
0: Have you ever used a vacuum sealer?
1: Oh, I thought you were going to say, have you ever used marijuana? I'm soaking in it right now. Have I ever used a vacuum cleaner?
0: Sealer. A vacuum sealer.
1: Yes, but not the ones like.
0: Like for chicken or something?
1: Yes, we've got one.
0: Yeah, they're pretty neat.
1: One of our friends there, Cindy, you know Cindy, she was one of them. You guys should get one of these and bug this for the longest time. She was right. We should have got one.
0: Oh, they're awesome.
1: They're awesome. Yeah, they sure take a lot less space. Plus, just the fact that, like, the food lasts so long, especially in our family when, you know, could be quite a long time. Yeah. We were talking about that on the weekend.
0: Which?
1: With my sister. It's like, you know, she said she's got four freezers now.
0: Yeah.
1: Which is like grandma amount.
0: Yeah.
1: She's going to need a fifth one, I think.
0: Territory, yeah. I don't.

0: 644, 544 in Saskatchewan. We're having a great morning. Hopefully you are as well for, you know, a Monday morning. Some with a little bit of snow on the ground, but it's not bad. It just can be disappointing.
1: Yeah.
0: You know, especially if you're got some pump running or something, or one of our listeners got a hold of me yesterday. He's got some sump pump issues, and it's like, I'm not a sump pump. I don't know. But I went over, and I think we're going to go later and look for some stuff. But
1: okay.
0: Yeah.
1: Oh, I feel for anyone.
0: It's new for her because this, like, yeah.
1: I've been there.
0: Like, it maybe, I'm sure she's used one of these before, but the way this one's hooked up at this place and.
1: Okay.
0: Yeah, because she's originally was from the farm, so I'm sure she could, you know, school me on this.
1: There is such an unfortunate, there's such a terrible feeling when you've got water coming in. Like, it's just, goodness.
0: Let's talk about horrible feelings with Olivia Wilde. Do you remember 13 on House?
1: Oh, yes.
0: Yes. She was at a red carpet, and somebody did an interview, and the internet is not being kind to her.
1: Oh.
0: Like, it was 13. She was like, well, maybe not Valerie Bertinelli hot. But
1: oh, my goodness.
0: No, nice looking gal. I loved her in the show there. It was, well... Should I tell you what they're saying?
1: Yes, please.
0: They say she looked like Gollum from Lord of the Rings.
1: Oh, goodness. The My Precious thing guy?
0: Yeah, Precious.
1: Yeah,
0: you know,
1: that
0: Precious.
1: Guy.
0: Here, I'll show you. It's like...
1: Oh, and it's eyes are very
0: well, and it's,
1: wide.
0: They're using like a fisheye lens or something on this thing. It's a camera issue, I would say. Like, to make her look... Like, yeah, her eyes do look... Her eyes aren't any bigger than they were before, but
1: no,
0: you know, it's just, I don't know how to, that's what it is. That's what they're saying.
1: But it is
0: no
1: just
0: one else
1: a weird
0: is.
1: View.
0: Yeah. It's unfortunate.
1: And that's a stretch.
0: Yeah.
1: And just people being mean.
0: Yeah. I'm thinking, come on.
1: Jeepers.
0: Yeah.
1: I mean, she doesn't look bad.
0: Yeah. Anyway, that's what she's saying too. It's like, it's a fisheye lens. She says, I admit, is it my best angle? Probably not. My best look? No. But, you know, give her a
1: get
0: break.
1: Get over it.
0: Yeah, but, you know, it's... And that's the problem with being in the public view all the time. And every time there's, like, some little hair out of place or they don't like, oh, did you wear that same shirt, you know, for or outfit the last, whatever it was, Academy Awards you were at?
1: Yes.
0: Way back in 1994, she wore that same thing.
1: Yeah.
0: Like, how do you even remember that? Because somebody went through there looking to see? Like, just...
1: You know. I just saw somebody doing an interview. Now, I can't remember who the person was, which kind of distracts from the story. But they were famous, and they were just at some big event and were being questioned, like, and you were one of the only... There was somebody else that wore the same dress again. And this woman... wore the same dress, and they were like, there's only been one or two other actresses that have ever done that. And she said, and do you want to know why? Because the delivery driver of the dress I was supposed to wear drove over. My dress had a big tire track all the way down it, so she had to default to another one she had in her closet. But
0: that's
1: anyway.
0: Too bad. Yeah.
1: You never know, eh?
0: Maybe she should have wore that, and it could just, you know...
1: Tire track trend.
0: Yes. They can make fun of it and just say, hey, it was the delivery driver.
1: That's right.
0: It was that Mark guy. You know him. Just not paying attention.
1: There's probably something to that. Next thing you know, there'd be tire tracks on dresses all over the place. New trend.
0: Yeah, you never know. Sometimes that's so silly things.
1: We could start our own TikTok trend.
0: What it would be?
1: Tire tracks.
0: Oh.
1: You could be the driver.
0: You're going to lay down and just drive over you?
1: Not with the clothes on.
0: Oh, okay. I wasn't sure how this was going to work.

0: Monday morning with Mark and Ainsley. Did you see The Devil Wears Prada? Did you see number one?
1: Yes, for sure.
0: Okay. Mm-hmm. I didn't.
1: Oh.
0: I must have been in a cave. And
1: yes.
0: I was thinking about it. I thought, I never saw it.
1: Wow.
0: I saw tips. I saw like headlines and interviews, and it seemed like it was very good. I don't know why I never watched it, but I never did. And now I've got to catch up because Devil Wears Prada 2 just came out May 1st on Friday.
1: Wow.
0: Now, that's...
1: Same people?
0: Same people.
1: Yes. Mm-hmm. Streep and what's her name?
0: What's her name?
1: Yeah.
0: Come on, Ainsley. I had it
1: Not
0: right
1: Ainsley.
0: Here.
1: Yeah. No, it's okay.
0: Shoot.
1: It's tell me the story.
0: And we'll Hathaway figure. And...
1: Yes. Annie Hathaway.
0: Whew, 50 points.
1: Yeah.
0: So, yes, Meryl Streep, of course.
1: Mm-hmm.
0: She originally turned down the role of the first one because to ask for more money.
1: Yes.
0: And she said, I can't believe it took me to 56 years old to understand that I could do that. She said, I knew it was going to be a moneymaker. So she said, no. I'd like double.
1: Yeah.
0: And they said, sure. And then it went on to make like... $35 million budget or at the box office.
1: Can you imagine? Because she probably was thinking, I'm going to ask for double and I'm going to get half of that or something more.
0: Or turn down. We'll get somebody else then. I was worried.
1: Isn't that weird when it's like, okay, they're going to give you this and you say, I know I want double. And they go, okay. It's like, that's too easy.
0: It was very easy.
1: Yeah.
0: Gee, what would have had? Yikes. Anyway.
1: She probably heard we're making a portion of Secret money. So she thought, she should ask for more, too.
0: Maybe. Apparently, Lady Gaga has a cameo in the movie.
1: Okay.
0: Somewhere making around $2.5 million for that spot is what the Guardian shows here.
1: Mm-hmm.
0: It sounds like a great sequel. Lots of Emily Blunt is in it as well.
1: Because it looks like the last one was 2006.
0: Yeah, 20 years.
1: Wow.
0: 20 years later, they did a sequel.
1: Huh.
0: Yeah, kind of nuts.
1: Yeah. Trying to think who the guy is in this thing here, too. You'll know him when you see him, but...
0: They're estimating that the cast salaries alone account for about half the sequel's $100 million price tag.
1: Yeah.
0: Wow.
1: Well, but, you know, a lot of times I will watch a show, too, if it has certain people in it.
0: Oh, definitely.
1: Like, if Tom Hanks is in a movie, I'm going to watch it. Like, I can't remember the last Tom Hanks movie...
0: And what Tom Hanks movie have we seen that wasn't good?
1: Yes.
0: Like, if he's in the movie, you right away just associate it with good movie.
1: And there's certain actors like that, too. It's like, if they're in it, it's going to be good.
0: Right.
1: Yeah.
0: So, I would really like to see this.
1: Yes. I'll have to, I'm sure we'll be watching it for sure, too.
0: Mm-hmm.
1: Just to see how the show, you know, changed and...
0: I don't know who Kenneth Branagh is. Do you?
1: Yeah.
0: He does a cameo in there. Lady Gaga. Donatella Versace. And Tina Brown. Hugh Jackman, George Clooney, Sidney Sweeney, and Anna Wintour did not make the cameos. They were turned down.
1: Who did you say the other person was that you didn't know?
0: Kenneth Branagh.
1: Oh.
0: Branagh.
1: Yeah, I'm just looking at all the people in it, but...
0: I don't know. Anyway,
1: sounds
0: like it'll be good. Lots of publicity for it, that's for sure. Lots of promos.
1: Uh-huh.
0: And Meryl Streep.
1: We're not in it, by the way, but, you know, so if you're waiting for our cameo in there, not in that.
0: not in this one.
1: No.
0: We'll wait for number three, maybe.
1: Emily Blunt's in it, too.
0: Mm-hmm.
1: Whoever else you said there. All right, yeah.
0: Yeah, the cast sounds great.
1: Yeah, so... probably worth seeing for sure.
0: Mm-hmm.
1: Mm-hmm.
0: Probably for sure.
1: That's not English, is it? Well, I said
0: it's our English.
1: Yeah.

0: 6:58 on this Monday, as we do whatever we're doing.
1: Mm-hmm.
0: You know, it's the same stuff that we always trying to do.
1: Same stuff.
0: Well, yeah. Have a story out of Florida. You know, this is going to be a little different than what we're used to here. I guess a 7-foot alligator is being seen in the middle of the highway. We usually see like a dead skunk or something like that, right?
1: Maybe a goose.
0: Mm-hmm.
1: Mm-hmm.
0: Maybe a moose.
1: Yeah.
0: You don't want to see those too often.
1: No.
0: If they're too close to you. Trying to cross the road. Sheriff's trying to deal with said alligator. Like 7 foots, you know.
1: Decent size.
0: Mm-hmm.
1: Mm-hmm.
0: Yeah, I've got a clip.
2: Right now we got a gator that's sitting in the middle of a roadway who looks a little unhappy with us and probably everyone around here. And I got to figure out what we're going to do to get him away from all these people and all these cars. There we go. Just take a rest for me, buddy.
3: Watch out. This thing's
2: going. Yep. Doing this today was not exactly what I thought was going to be taking place, but I won't complain.
0: You won't, not until he eats you. I wonder if they give him some kind of alligator training or something. Like, oh, we've actually got a little bit of body cam footage. Yeah, actually, not what I expected. It looks like it's in the city or whatever, like trying to cross almost close to a crosswalk in the middle of the intersection.
1: Mm-hmm.
0: You know, what do you do?
1: It's definitely different to think about. Like, that is not something we would ever encounter.
0: I'm just thinking, too, so they're letting him cross. Okay, now he's cross safe. Now what do you do? Or just leave him?
1: Well,
0: is that normal there?
1: I assumed he'd be headed for the water.
0: Yeah, I'm not sure where the water is.
1: Yeah, I was trying to look behind. It looks like maybe the water's in the
0: that way somewhere.
1: There.
0: Yeah.
1: That way.
0: Yeah.
1: I'm not sure. That's a very, that's something interesting. Not something that we would have to deal with.
0: I guess, you know, as long as his tail doesn't whack you and you can keep his mouth closed. Because a lot of times if you can get his mouth closed, they take tape or whatever and they try and, because they can close.
1: Control the snapping.
0: Yeah. They can clamp down really hard, but they don't have the muscles to open.
1: Yeah, they lock their jaw.
0: Unlike my little dog. Probably the same.
1: Oh, I see what you're saying. They have the strength to crush your leg with a bone or something, but they don't have that same strength to open and break the tail. Okay.
0: Yeah, that's all I've learned. So the next time there's like an alligator encounter or a crocodile,
1: I'll remember that.
0: I'll remember to stay away and call you.
1: I'll call you is what I was thinking.
0: Don't call us. Anyway, we're calling Aiden, Mr. Sparks himself. He's got the news. I've got some weather. We'll see what the synoptic overview says as well.
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5: From the national newsroom of CJ Radio, I'm Aiden Sparks. The United States says it will begin guiding ships out of the Strait of Hormuz starting Monday as hundreds of vessels and thousands of seafarers remain stranded due to the conflict with Iran. President Donald Trump says the effort is meant to help neutral countries move safely through the waterway with support from U.S. military forces. Iran has condemned the plan, calling it a violation of the ceasefire. The closure of the strait has disrupted global shipping and left crews short on food, water, and other supplies. Manitoba pharmacists say they want expanded powers to better support patients and reduce pressure on the healthcare system. Brandon pharmacist Mark Mercure says current rules limit their ability to assess patients, prescribe medications, or make substitutions without a doctor's approval. Pharmacists are calling for changes similar to those in Alberta, where they have broader authority. They say expanding their role would save time for doctors and improve access to care for patients. RCMP have arrested a man after bear spray was used inside St. Paul's Anglican Church in North Battleford Sunday morning. Police say about 25 people, including several children, were affected, but no other physical injuries were reported. EMS treated people at the scene and the church was evacuated. RCMP say no charges have been laid yet, and early investigation indicates the incident was not motivated by hate. A group representing independent grocers says Manitoba's ban on new grocery property restrictions goes too far. The province says the law is meant to increase competition and lower prices, and is now challenging some Sobeys agreements. But Gary Sands with the Canadian Federation of Independent Grocers says some property controls can be reasonable, especially for small stores trying to avoid direct competition in the same plaza. He says the province should have consulted more before imposing a broad ban and believes Competition Bureau Canada would be better suited than the municipal board to review cases. That's a look at news. Weather is next.
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0: The synoptic overview for the Western Prairies is saying a northwest flow will persist over the region today with a few scattered showers slash flurries possible over the foothills, Rockies, and eastern Alberta, northern Saskatchewan. We've seen a little bit of the flurries already into Manitoba here. The forecast for Swan River Dauphin, mainly cloudy today with a chance of flurries. Winds gusting to 50 kilometers an hour, high of plus 3. Mainly cloudy tonight with a chance of flurries. A low of minus 2, wind chills minus 8 overnight. Tomorrow, mainly cloudy, a chance of flurries early in the morning, high of plus 3. Cloudy periods overnight, low of minus 6. Wednesday, mix of sun and cloud, high of 8, low of minus 7. Thursday, sunny, high of 9, low of minus 5. And Friday, a high of 13. For Nipa, Minnedosa, mainly cloudy today with a chance of flurries. Winds gusting to 50 kilometers an hour, high of plus 4. Mainly cloudy overnight with a chance of flurries. Low of minus 5 with the wind, feel more like minus 12 overnight. Tomorrow, mainly cloudy, there's a chance of flurries early in the morning. Winds gusting to 40 kilometers an hour, high of plus 2. Wind chills minus 11 in the morning. Cloudy periods overnight, low of minus 6. Wednesday, high of 8, low of minus 7. Thursday, high of 9, low of minus 5. And Friday, a high of 13. For Verdun, Oak Lake, mainly cloudy. Chance of showers today. Winds gusting to 60 kilometers an hour. High of 6. Mainly cloudy overnight. Chance of rain showers changing to a chance of flurries in the evening. Winds gusting to 50 kilometers an hour. Low of minus 5. Wind chills minus 11 overnight. Tomorrow, mainly cloudy. Winds gusting to 40 kilometers an hour. High of plus 5. Wind chills minus 12 in the morning. Cloudy overnight. Low of minus 5. Wednesday, high of 10, low of minus 8. Thursday, high of 12, low of minus 5. And Friday, a high of 17. For Gimli Arbor, mainly cloudy today. There's a chance of flurries this morning, then a chance of rain showers this afternoon. Winds gusting to 70 kilometers an hour. High of plus 3. Partly cloudy overnight. Winds gusting to 50 kilometers an hour. Low of minus 4. With the wind, feel more like minus 10 overnight. Tomorrow, mainly cloudy. Winds gusting to 40 kilometers an hour. High of plus 4. Wind chills minus 10 in the morning. Cloudy periods overnight. Low of minus 4. Wednesday, high of 8, low of minus 4. Thursday, high of 10, low of minus 3. And Friday, a high of 13. And for Esterhazy, mainly cloudy with a chance of flurries changing to a chance of rain showers this morning. Winds gusting to 60 kilometers an hour. High of plus 4. Mainly cloudy overnight with a chance of rain showers changing to a chance of flurries this evening. Winds gusting to 50 kilometers an hour. Low of minus 3. Wind chills minus 8 overnight. Tomorrow, mainly cloudy. High of plus 3. Wind chills minus 8 in the morning. Cloudy periods overnight. Low of minus 6. Wednesday, sunny, high of 8, low of minus 5. Thursday, high of 9, low of minus 2. And Friday, a high of 13. Temperatures around the listing area, I'm just refreshing them, so I might say the same temperature for your area as well. 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Verdun Oak Lake's at plus 1. Nipa Minnedosa, also plus 1. And Swan River sitting at plus 1. 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

0: Tim and the Glory Boys, 7-Eleven on this Monday morning. Stricter is what they're calling the impaired driving penalties that just took effect as of May 1st.
1: Stricter.
0: Stricter.
1: For what, Manitoba, Saskatchewan somewhere?
0: Manitoba.
1: Mm-hmm. Stricter.
0: Yes, we have increased impaired driving penalties that have taken effect in Manitoba.
1: Mm-hmm.
0: And I think they're good.
1: For the good?
0: Mm-hmm.
1: Yeah. But are they really stricter?
0: They are stricter, yes. So it was funny to read. It's more funny to say it out loud. So the aim is to crack down, of course, on impaired driving. And so they've got new long-term restrictions for offenders and repeat offenders. On Friday, Justice Minister Matt Weeb announced that drivers convicted of impaired operation offenses resulting in bodily harm or death will now be prohibited from driving with any alcohol in their system. Zero. So
1: shouldn't it have been led before?
0: Well, yeah. Maybe. Yeah. So they're saying if you are impaired, if you're convicted of an impaired driving offense, mm-hmm. and you've hurt somebody,
1: yeah.
0: basically, that now you don't get you're allowed up to 0.08 blood alcohol content level in your body. You get zero.
1: Mm.
0: You zero tolerance. I think that's mm-hmm. good. I think that's reasonable.
1: I'm thinking
0: unreasonable.
1: Well, can you still drive?
0: You can drive with zero alcohol in your system. Mm. Not a sip, or is the intent, I suppose.
1: Yeah.
0: The new restriction enforces a 0% blood alcohol concentration for those convicted of the most serious impaired driving offenses. So those penalties can include additional license suspensions, fines ranging from $400 to $600, depending on the offense. Yeah. And then more serious or repeated violations may result in driver assessments or mandatory participation in the ignition interlock program.
1: Oh, yeah.
0: That's the...
1: Could have blown...
0: Blow box. Yes, mm-hmm. I couldn't remember the
1: blow
0: word.
1: Blow box?
0: That's what they call it.
1: Okay.
0: Yeah, there's a box in the vehicle, and you have to blow into it
1: mm-hmm.
0: with your sober breath for the vehicle to turn on.
1: So I've heard of people going, so let's say Mark and Ainsley are driving somewhere, and Mark's got this blow box in there. It's like, and he wants to drive, and he goes, Ainsley, here, just blow in the box for me first.
0: Mm-hmm. Yes, Ainsley would get in big trouble for doing that. Yes. Bigly trouble.
1: Like we're
0: big,
1: not.
0: Big, big trouble.
1: Yeah, we wouldn't do that.
0: No, we would not.
1: But I've heard of people doing that.
0: I have as well.
1: And
0: then imagine that person that gets pulled over driving with that box in their vehicle and mm-hmm. needing to explain to the police
1: how
0: they had too much to drink and couldn't get the car started, but they really needed to get home, so they got their friend to blow in there first. I'm sure that would go over very well.
1: I just got some street person or something like that or whatever. It's like, here's $10. Can you just... blowing this tube here for me.
0: Oh, my goodness. The provincial officials say the updated measures are part of a broader effort to deter impaired driving, mm-hmm. of course, and prevent future tragedies on Manitoba Road. So they're trying to send a clear message that impaired driving, particularly offenses resulting in injuries, will carry lasting consequences. So,
1: and I guess just in case you just got up and you're grumpy, I was not condoning driving drunk or...
0: Of course not.
1: Yeah. Well,
0: no, of course not.
1: No.
0: Jeepers.
1: Well, I just, somebody might say, you were making fun. Not in the way you maybe took it.
0: And now I'm not...
1: a drunkologist?
0: I'm not a drunkologist. Well, I don't know. My younger years were very
1: well,
0: fun.
1: Yes.
0: Yeah. I don't hobnob with a lot of youth. So I have the particular youth that are associated with my kids, friends, mm-hmm. and whatnot. But it seems like what I see from them, the younger generation, and this is this group, not all this group,
1: mm-hmm.
0: not all kids of the 20s age, but it seems like the younger generation is very, okay, well, we'll go, and then who's driving? Oh, so-and-so's dad will give us all a ride home after the fire.
1: So you're saying they're more...
0: what's our plan? And they are parking the car. They are grabbing, we'll get... Like, every time I've asked
1: mm-hmm.
0: over the last couple years, what's the plan? Who's... Well, is that person driving? Do they drink? And I'm asking questions. Like, what is the plan? Who's driving? Like, call me at any time of night. I do not care. And the answer is... resoundingly, we have a plan. So-and-so doesn't drink. They're going to be the driver of the blah, blah, blah. And it's, they, and this is generalizing, I understand, mm-hmm. but the youth are telling me they have a plan, and it's the older folks that seem to be, I know what I'm doing, I know my limits, it's okay.
1: But wasn't that not, and I'm not lumping everybody that's of that generation.
0: This is very generalizing, yes. And I understand that. I'm not saying single person by any means.
1: Right? Most of them probably have passed away now, but there was a generation that was all okay, right? Like it was
0: 100%.
1: I don't know if you recall. I vaguely recall, and it's just more I'm remembering because I see these YouTube clips of it, mm-hmm. the Dean Martin show,
0: or
1: whatever it was called, and he had a drink in his hand, and
0: yeah,
1: as they're doing the show, or, you know.
0: Yes.
1: It was just acceptable. Mm-hmm. A drink and a smoke.
0: Yes.
1: Or I actually remember even I've seen some older Johnny Carson things, and guys come on the smoke on the show, and they light up a smoke.
0: Yeah, absolutely.
1: It was just
0: first thing.
1: The way it was.
0: Mm-hmm.
1: And it was

0: almost like you could see the driver squinting and not really sure, and the passenger's pointing.
1: You're too far to the right.
0: Yes.
1: Get back. Yeah.
0: That's not me and my wife.
1: No.
0: Cause, like,
1: and that doesn't sound like the safest of situations,
0: no, but I
1: either.
0: I think I've
1: impairment
0: seen
1: out of
0: that
1: the equation.
0: Too. Yeah, and they're not impaired liquor.
1: That's right.
0: Like,
1: visually impaired,
0: impaired. Visually impaired, yeah. Usually with me and the missus, though, she's going, "You're driving like an old man. Speed up."
1: Oh, really?
0: Yeah. And but then she wants me to take the old man route home.
1: Oh.
0: Now, stay off Main Street.
1: Oh.
0: There's lights there.

0: 7:21, 6:21 Saskatchewan. Good morning. As you turn your radio on, get up and whatever you're doing and listen to us two.
1: Mm-hmm. That's Welcome Ainsley. To Monday.
0: Yeah, I'm Mark. I don't know if you noticed, but, and you probably didn't if you haven't been either watching the news or flying. Spirit Airlines ceased operations May the 2nd.
1: Wow.
0: Today's the 4th. May the 4th be with
1: you. I was just going to say.
0: But I'm not going to do that one right now. I guess their parent company, Spirit Aviation Holdings, announced the write-down of operations. They were trying to secure a $500 million federal bailout, and that didn't work.
1: Oh.
0: Yeah. They've been in business for 34 years.
1: So they, like, went bankrupt? Like, they went under?
0: I guess that's what's going on.
1: Wow.
0: Huh. That's not good.
1: No.
0: Yeah. So, some random guy on the weekend decided that everybody should buy Spirit Airlines. Like, let's, you know, everybody just throw some money in the pot and we can all be owners, or at least in the States anyway.
1: Okay.
0: Like, for serious. Don't have the guy's name. Is that going to play?
2: Spirit Airlines just went bankrupt, right? I'm the guy that flew Spirit Airlines for 24 hours straight. There's more than 250 million individuals over the age of 18 in the United States. Now, if we took only 20% of them and paid basically the average fare of a Spirit Airlines flight, which is somewhere around $30 to $40, we could buy Spirit Airlines. This is a genius idea. We nationalize Spirit Airlines, owned by the people. Airlines gone. We make a new airline. Let's buy an airline.

0: I should make a Venmo for this.
1: So he has been able to gather over $20 million in pledges over the weekend.
2: Wow.
1: Now, what's a pledge versus actual secured money or whatever? Like, But like he says, if it's only like 30 bucks or something, you throw 30 bucks and people that, you know, aren't totally broke could probably throw in 30 bucks. And
2: yeah. Yep. I agree.
1: Something. I like, could they not do a, what do you call it? Whatever that group is that you could throw money in and they handle it for you and then they...
2: Investors group?
1: No. It's something that, you know, let's say your house burns down or something like you don't have insurance. So then I'll get this group going to...
2: GoFundMe.
1: GoFundMe, that's the word. Although, don't they take maybe a chunk? A little bit?
2: I don't know.
1: Something, I don't know exactly how that works.
2: Yeah, I don't know about that. I've never...
1: But you know, that I would think...
2: I paid into GoFundMe, but
1: yes,
2: I've never started one.
1: I have too,
2: one.
1: No. Mm-hmm. But I would think that... Somebody, I'm sure, or ask Bill Opp would say, that's not the way to do it, but that would make more sense to me than just saying, hey, are you willing to throw some money in? Yeah, pledge some money. Actually, pay some money to me somehow. Mm-hmm. Then, and
2: like where
1: I think GoFundMe would try
2: state.
1: And hold it as something a little more, you'd have to prove that's what it's going for,
2: right.
1: I guess.
2: Yes.
1: Yeah. Anyway, as businesses...
2: You know,
1: like, where do you stop bailing businesses out? Like, it is an airline, but...
2: And, like, I'm sorry. So, let's just take a step back here. We're all feeling the pinch of the economic situation right now. And like, so, the airline's having trouble. And now I've got to give you my 30 bucks to help you stay in. Like, where does it end? Now we're supposed to fund the...
1: Yes. Like, I know, shapers. Well, you know, if all the airlines shut down, we're really up a creek.
2: Mm-hmm.
1: But let's bring it down to our level. There, I'm sure there's some people listening this morning that are like week to week or whatever, or paycheck to paycheck.
2: Definitely.
1: Maybe they're losing their car this month. Maybe they're losing their house. Is the government going to go, hey?
2: Don't worry, we got you.
1: We got you, yeah.
2: Yeah, no, well, they're not.
1: You're not, we can't have that because we can't have all our citizens losing their houses or losing their cars.
2: Mm-hmm.
1: Or their TV or their bed or whatever it's,
2: yeah. You know.
1: So
2: yeah,
1: I don't know.
2: Times right now.
1: Yeah, where do you stop?
2: Mm-hmm. Oh dear.
1: Yeah. And then there'll be other businesses too that, you know, smaller businesses. It could be little stores, it could be whatever it is that are going under and like they're not gonna bail you out.
2: Mm-hmm.
1: So I guess that's where you have to be like this guy, whatever the guy's name was.
2: Oh my goodness.
1: What?
2: I just need to publicly give you 75 points right now.
1: For
2: the song that's playing. 75 big points. You are quick sometimes.
1: Well, I was. And then they used that in that little clip, too, that he was talking. She's talking about the Spirit in the Sky. That's a song.
2: It's the Spirit Airlines.
1: It's in the Sky.
2: Get it?
1: Get it? They don't. My mom would go, huh?

The forecast for Swan River Dolphin, mainly cloudy today with a chance of flurries. Winds gusting to 50 kilometers an hour, high of +3. Mainly cloudy tonight with a chance of flurries. A low of -2, wind chills -8 overnight. Tomorrow, mainly cloudy, a chance of flurries early in the morning, high of +3. Cloudy periods overnight, a low of -6. Wednesday, mix of sun and cloud, high of 8, low of -7. Thursday, sunny, high of 9, low of -5. And Friday, a high of 13. For Napo, Minnedosa, mainly cloudy today with a chance of flurries. Winds gusting to 50 kilometers an hour, high of +4. Mainly cloudy overnight with a chance of flurries. Low of -5, with the wind feel more like -12 overnight. Tomorrow, mainly cloudy, there's a chance of flurries early in the morning. Winds gusting to 40 kilometers an hour. High of +2, wind chills -11 in the morning. Cloudy periods overnight, a low of -6. Wednesday, high of 8, low of -7. Thursday, high of 9, low of -5. And Friday, a high of 13. For Verdon, Oak Lake, mainly cloudy. Chance of showers today. Winds gusting to 60 kilometers an hour. High of 6. Mainly cloudy overnight. Chance of rain showers changing to the chance of flurries in the evening. Winds gusting to 50 kilometers an hour. Low of -5. Wind chills -11 overnight. Tomorrow, mainly cloudy. Winds gusting to 40 kilometers an hour. High of +5. Wind chills -12 in the morning. Cloudy overnight. Low of -5. Wednesday, high of 10, low of -8. Thursday, high of 12, low of -5. And Friday, a high of 17. For Gimli Arbor, mainly cloudy today. There's a chance of flurries this morning, then a chance of rain showers this afternoon. Winds gusting to 70 kilometers an hour. High of +3. Partly cloudy overnight. Winds gusting to 50 kilometers an hour. Low of -4. With the wind feel more like -10 overnight. Tomorrow, mainly cloudy. Winds gusting to 40 kilometers an hour. High of +4. Wind chills -10 in the morning. Cloudy periods overnight. Low of -4. Wednesday, high of 8, low of -4. Thursday, high of 10, low of -3. And Friday, a high of 13. And for Esterhazy, mainly cloudy with a chance of flurries changing to a chance of rain showers this morning. Winds gusting to 60 kilometers an hour. High of +4. Mainly cloudy overnight with a chance of rain showers changing to a chance of flurries this evening. Winds gusting to 50 kilometers an hour. Low of -3. Wind chills -8 overnight. Tomorrow, mainly cloudy. High of +3. Wind chills -8 in the morning. Cloudy periods overnight. Low of -6. Wednesday, sunny, high of 8, low of -5. Thursday, high of 9, low of -2. And Friday, a high of 13. Temperatures around the listening area, we're going to start off with Gimli because you're the hot spot in the listening area at +2. Everybody else is the same temperature. Esterhazy, Verdon, Oak Lake, Nepal, Minnedosa, and Clan William, and Swan River, Birch River, all those kind of places there. They're all sitting, and we're all sitting at +1 degree.

Ladies and gents, this is the moment you've waited for. You've been searching in the dark, your sweat soaking through the floor. And buried in your bones, there's an ache that you can't ignore. Taking your breath, steaming.

0: Monday morning with Mark and Ainsley. So I'm not sure how many folks are out there that are similar to me. I have already had itchy eyes. I went all Quasimodo one day. One eye was swollen and red, and like my actual eyeball gets itchy. Like my eyeball.
1: Which I don't know.
0: Explain it.
1: I've had that same thing, but technically I don't think our eyes feel anything.
0: So I wonder how the itchiness happens. And the more you scratch it or rub it, the itchier, and it just is this perpetuating.
1: You know what your mother would say?
0: Then stop scratching it.
1: Don't scratch. Mom used to always say that too. It's like, as if that's going to work.
0: I know some other folks have already had some sniffling. We were talking about allergies over the weekend. And actually, there's a reason why allergies this year may be worse than other years.
1: Uh-oh.
0: And it is due to our late spring.
1: Oh, it's not what I thought you were going to say.
0: What did you think I was going to say?
1: Thought you were going to tell us a conspiracy.
0: Oh, no. This is a
1: four-letter word.
0: I think this is really pretty fine.
1: Starts with C, ends in Ovid.
0: Oh.
1: Oh.
0: And that's five letters.
1: Oh, probably. You're right.
0: In Manitoba, anyway. I can't speak to other provinces, but I would assume that we can't be too different from Saskatchewan as far as our trees and things that are growing. We're all pretty prairie.
1: Mm-hmm.
0: So there's two sets of pollinators. There's early pollination that happens with maple trees, alder, elm, cedar. I would throw lilacs in there. My one tree has been budding for weeks. I can't even understand how it clued in that spring was supposed to be happening. Now, those all start they begin being pollinated by the pollinators early. And the pollen is what is the allergy causer, right?
1: Yeah.
0: So what's going to happen is because that first set hasn't really gone into full bloom yet, our second set is going to start pollinating. It's all going to happen at the same time.
1: Yeah.
0: Where it was usually broken up into two different spans, I guess. So the later pollinators, birch, oak, and poplar, all of those trees are all going to be blooming all at the same time. Oh. Plus, we've got the snow mold that is now just exposed. I would just double down with that. So if you are an allergy person, then it would definitely be something to take note of and to be prepared for.
1: And it seems like more and more people are getting allergies, like compared to, you know, when we were growing up, you know, 40 years ago or something, there was, you know, you always knew one or two that had allergies. Now,
0: that's true.
1: Like, let's say, I don't know what the amount is now. 75%? Who doesn't have an allergy? Yeah,
0: true. Now, one thing that did, when I was talking on the weekend, some people didn't know that there was different types of antihistamines. So first of all, they say there's the first generation antihistamines, which are sedating or a little bit drowsy causing. Benadryl is one of those. That was one of the first ones. And then they say there's a second generation of antihistamines that are non-sedating. That's Claritin, Clarinex, Zyrtec. There's a whole bunch. Allegra. Now, each of those names I just said, plus a whole bunch more, all have a different antihistamine in them. So a very important lesson, if you think you're experiencing allergies, maybe you're new to the allergy scheme, because that's another thing. People that have never had allergies, ping, guess what you have? Allergies. It just happens. Yeah. And as you age, our reaction changes, and I can't explain it all, but they come and go for sure. Now, if you think, oh, I don't feel sick, but my nose is runny, and somebody says, maybe it's allergies, you should take something, and you take something, and nothing happens. That doesn't mean it's not allergies. That means you might need a different antihistamine.
1: Ooh.
0: So historically, for my Quasimodo eye, or my symptoms, if I were to take, and like not a sponsor of any of this, but just having the conversation, if I was to take Claritin, I had no help from that. Everything just stayed as is. If I took a Reactin, gone. Totally problem solved. So I say this because if you are new to that whole game, the allergy game, and you try an antihistamine and it doesn't work, that doesn't mean you don't have allergies. That means try a different antihistamine. Yeah. So, of course, talk to your doctor before you take anything. Talk to the pharmacist. Yes. Make sure you get all your information before you just start taking stuff. But
1: Know a lot of this. Well, they know everything, right?
0: They know a lot.
1: Yes.
0: They're actually vying for a little bit more power right now to be able to prescribe and do a little bit more in Manitoba. That's a whole different story.
1: Huh.
0: That was my comment on the allergy piece, because I think that's very important to know. I would hate for somebody to go for some relief, take something. Now, the unfortunate part is you end up with a package of this stuff that doesn't work.
1: True.
0: So that's not great. But find the thing that works is helpful.
1: Either that, or you're going to have to find out what it actually is. Does and then use it when that's an issue.
0: Mm-hmm. So I would definitely be consulting a pharmacist to say, okay, I tried this and I didn't get any relief from it. What would you suggest next? What's different in the different family?
1: And sometimes like a couple minutes of asking a question can save you some money.
0: Yeah, definitely.
1: You know, not buying the wrong one.
0: Yeah, five times.
1: And getting relief sooner.
0: Yes.
1: Because who wants to be allergic to something?
0: Mm-hmm.

0: 7:47, 6:47 in Saskatchewan as you get up and hopefully you don't have a hangover.
1: Oh.
0: Yeah, why would I talk about that?
1: I don't know.
0: I ran across a little story here about what people sing when they're drunk.
1: What they sing.
0: What they sing when they're drunk.
1: Okay.
0: If you've ever been to a bar somewhere, even just, you know, sometimes they have those karaoke things,
1: mm-hmm.
0: probably mostly now.
1: Yes.
0: Some of the songs that people like to sing, Sweet Caroline.
1: Oh, definitely.
0: Yeah.
1: Everybody does the bum, bum, bum.
0: Mm-hmm. Mm-hmm. Yeah, that's about it. Colin Baton Rouge.
1: Colin Baton Rouge.
0: Yeah. Not really sure how it goes. Supposedly there's a fiddle in it somewhere there.
1: Oh. Okay.
0: Tub Thumping.
1: Mm-hmm.
0: Chumbawamba.
1: Mm-hmm.
0: Mm-hmm. Take Me Home Country Roads. Would they? That makes me think of way back. I don't know. Isn't that an old song? I guess it's...
1: Yeah, I could see it later at night. I could see people joining into that,
0: oh,
1: singing
0: okay.
1: it.
0: Yeah. Mm-hmm. I'm going to be 500 miles.
1: Like, yeah.
0: Yeah.
1: Even that's the Proclaimers.
0: Mm-hmm. Even though most people can't walk like a mile or a kilometer.
1: Yeah.
0: Turn Up the Radio. There you go. Autograph fans. That would be my kind of... I don't think I'd be singing that, but... They mentioned your Riders on the Storm.
1: Oh.
0: But they're thinking more like when you're high, not when you're drunk.
1: Oh.
0: Either way.
1: Okay.
0: One bourbon, one scotch, one beer.
1: I could see that one.
0: I was thinking, yeah, I could see that one happening too. What about the plastic cup? Solo cup.
1: Oh,
0: you,
1: red
0: that's
1: solo
0: not on
1: cup.
0: Here.
1: Yeah.
0: I would have thought that would have been one of them.
1: He's my friend.
0: My friend, yeah. By the house in blue.

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She said that don't confront me, long as I get my money next Friday. Now next Friday I come out and have a rent, and out the door I went.

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She ain't gonna get none of it. So I stop in the local bar, you know, people. 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

0: 753, 653 in Saskatchewan with Mark and Ainsley. So we've had some crazy weather. Manitoba and Saskatchewan both are experiencing very high water levels and a lot of flooding. Bill posted on Bill's Interesting Things yesterday on pretty cool video, actually. You can watch the flooding. You can watch the water, the tide, if you will, of the river swooshing and see it. You can see it rising every time a wave, I'm calling it a wave, but you know when the river is rushing and you can see it all of a sudden, whoop, and it goes a little bit further up, a little bit further up. Yeah. I see that we've got power outages in Grunthal and Cleefield, also in Elma this morning. About 2,100 Manitoba Hydro customers are without power as of 6 a.m. They're expecting that to be back in action by 9, and that's due to the wind we had yesterday. I didn't know there was wind warnings around the province. Some were experiencing 90 kilometers per hour. We had some crazy gusts in Swan River here. You had made mention this morning, Mark, about
1: rain barrels and stuff like plastic rain barrels and
0: stuff flying. I was really proud of our town in particular, and I just shout out to Public Works. When we have we had a high level warning at first. Now that's been upped to a flood warning in our area. And that's due to the already high level. There's a whole bunch of parameters as to why they classify it as which. There's a couple homes in particular that started sandbagging, and they had an amazing organized crew. Some others showed up. They had two homes totally sandbagged off in, I'm calling it, no time. Now, I wasn't the one lugging the extremely heavy sandbags, but they had just such a great organized, and people were asking, like, how can we help? How can we help? And I just shout out to everyone who was, the mayor had, with the CAO, had posted on the town Facebook page saying, we know of a couple houses that are sandbagging. They do not need any more help at this time.
1: Oh, okay.
0: And at first when I read that, I thought, oh gosh, it felt scary calling off help, but they really, I mean, there's only so many people that can have a job in that situation, and just great for people to be so willing to help. I was willing to do anything. I thought, should I bring them pizza? Well, they were done before lunchtime, getting all the sandbagging done on those concerning properties there. But we're keeping an eye on things. And the town has provided sand and the supplies, and I know we have lots of supplies, so that's great. Hopefully, over the next week,
1: because this happens every
0: we see a drop
1: so often.
0: In the, and not nearly. I was talking to some locals. Good morning, Blaine, and he was saying that in the 40 plus years that he's lived in his place on the river, this isn't the worst they've seen.
1: No.
0: And I've heard that from a few people. It's the worst I've seen, but I've only been here since 2021. So that it was comforting in some respects because, just to know that it's not the worst it's been.
1: No.
0: Somehow we find that comforting.
1: Well, sometimes it's like, okay, it's not the worst it's been, so we can deal with it. And, you know, don't panic. And
0: don't panic. Kind
1: of, it's just the normal stuff. You know, we'll get through it kind of thing.
0: That's right. Yeah. And then just as it gets to its peak and it crests, it starts dropping and coming back down. So,
1: yeah.
0: Relief will come.
1: I'm glad that so far, so good, huh? We've got news coming up right away. Weather, too. Temperatures. I don't know. I haven't looked at the vehicles to see if there's more snow in them at all in Swan River or not.
0: But I don't want to look.
1: It's not. It won't be a whole lot, but you might be shocked. News is next.

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1: From the national newsroom of CJ Radio, I'm Aiden Sparks. Prime Minister Mark Carney is in Armenia for the European Political Community Summit, making Canada the first non-European country to attend the meetings. Carney met Sunday with Armenian Prime Minister Nikol Pashinyan and Polish Prime Minister Donald Tusk, with discussions focused on Ukraine, defense, trade, and investment. The Prime Minister's office says Carney will also meet with several other leaders, including Ukrainian President Volodymyr Zelensky. Carney has also accepted an invitation to address the European Parliament. Flixbus is expanding into Manitoba for the first time. The German inner-city bus company says a new route from Regina to Brandon to Winnipeg will begin May 7th. Its Calgary to Regina corridor will also expand with stops in Medicine Hat, Lethbridge, Swift Current, and Moose Jaw. Flixbus already operates in Ontario, Alberta, and Saskatchewan, and says the Manitoba expansion is part of its goal to build a connected national bus network in Canada. Health Canada has approved a second generic version of semaglutide, the medication used in drugs like Ozempic and Wegovy. The latest approval is for a version made by Canadian company Apotex after the first generic was approved earlier this week from Dr. Reddy's laboratories in India. Canada is now the first G7 country to authorize generic semaglutide. Health Canada says the injections are approved for once-weekly treatment of adults with type 2 diabetes, and seven more generic submissions are still under review. RCMP have arrested a man after bear spray was used inside St. Paul's Anglican Church in North Battleford Sunday morning. Police say about 25 people, including several children, were affected, but no other physical injuries were reported. EMS treated people at the scene and the church was evacuated. RCMP say no charges have been laid yet, and early investigation indicates the incident was not motivated by hate. That's a look at news. Weather is next.
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5: The forecast for Swan River Dauphin, mainly cloudy today with a chance of flurries. Winds gusting to 50 kilometers an hour, high of +3. Mainly cloudy tonight with a chance of flurries. Low of -2, wind chills -8 overnight. Tomorrow, mainly cloudy, a chance of flurries early in the morning, high of +3, cloudy periods overnight, and low of -6. Wednesday, mix of sun and cloud, high of 8, low of -7. Thursday, sunny, high of 9, low of -5. And Friday, a high of 13. For Nepal, Minnedosa, mainly cloudy today with a chance of flurries. Winds gusting to 50 kilometers an hour, high of +4. Mainly cloudy overnight with a chance of flurries. Low of -5, but the wind feel more like -12 overnight. Tomorrow, mainly cloudy. There's a chance of flurries early in the morning. Winds gusting to 40 kilometers an hour. High of +2, wind chills -11 in the morning. Cloudy periods overnight, low of -6. Wednesday, a high of 8, low of -7. Thursday, high of 9, low of -5. And Friday, a high of 13. For Verdun, Oak Lake, mainly cloudy. Chance of showers today. Winds gusting to 60 kilometers an hour. High of 6, mainly cloudy overnight. Chance of rain showers changing to a chance of flurries in the evening. Winds gusting to 50 kilometers an hour. Low of -5, wind chills -11 overnight. Tomorrow, mainly cloudy, winds gusting to 40 kilometers an hour. High of +5, wind chills -12 in the morning. Cloudy overnight, low of -5. Wednesday, high of 10, low of -8. Thursday, high of 12, low of -5. And Friday, a high of 17. For Gimli Arbor, mainly cloudy today. There's a chance of flurries this morning, then a chance of rain showers this afternoon. Winds gusting to 70 kilometers an hour. High of +3, partly cloudy overnight. Winds gusting to 50 kilometers an hour. Low of -4, with the wind feel more like -10 overnight. Tomorrow, mainly cloudy. Winds gusting to 40 kilometers an hour. High of +4, wind chills -10 in the morning. Cloudy periods overnight, low of -4. Wednesday, high of 8, low of -4. Thursday, high of 10, low of -3. And Friday, a high of 13. And for Esterhazy, mainly cloudy with a chance of flurries changing to a chance of rain showers this morning. Winds gusting to 60 kilometers an hour. High of +4. Mainly cloudy overnight with a chance of rain showers, changing to a chance of flurries this evening. Winds gusting to 50 kilometers an hour. Low of minus 3, wind chills minus 8 overnight. Tomorrow, mainly cloudy. High of plus 3, wind chills minus 8 in the morning. Cloudy periods overnight, low of minus 6. Wednesday, sunny, high of 8, low of minus 5. Thursday, high of 9, low of minus 2. And Friday, a high of 13. Let's take a look at temperatures in the listening area. A lot different than they were, an hour ago anyway, or half an hour ago. But they're very close. Esterhazy's at 0. 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
11: It's showtime.
12: You a big Star Wars fan?
13: I wouldn't say I'm a big fan, but I appreciate Star Wars.
12: Yeah.
13: Mm-hmm.
12: Like, I know the newer ones I like better because there's, you know, better technology and that kind of thing. But
13: I think I would identify with R2-D2.
12: Oh, okay.
13: Mm-hmm.
12: How would you identify with him?
13: Just kind of buzzing around, not really sure what's happening. Yeah. Everybody's
12: friends.
13: What
12: about friend. C-3PO, like the gold guy?
13: True.
12: No?
13: Yeah. I like him.
12: That's good to know.
13: Mm.
12: Yeah. Big debate going on right now on the interweb.
13: Mm-hmm.
12: And it's, well, I don't know. A mom is going viral for saying that her kids don't need to share.
13: Oh.
12: What do you think of that? I guess I haven't told you the whole scoop yet.
13: Mm-hmm. But I can see the controversy.
12: Yeah. She says that if her kids have a scooter, a toy, bubbles, or a snack, quote, they're not sharing with your kids. They don't have to. She adds, number one, your kids should have brought their own stuff.
13: Okay.
12: Ooh, number two, that's their toys. They don't need to share them with you. Number three, you don't have to do something just because somebody asks you to.
13: Okay.
12: Yeah. Yes and no.
13: Right.
12: Yeah.
13: Okay.
12: They say for what it's worth or what she's saying, and what she does want, you know, if her kids want to share, that's cool. But she clarifies this is regards to kids in public places or parks. Very different than, like, if they're at your house.
13: Oh, okay. Hmm. Okay, so kids are in the park playing. Another kid comes up, hey, can I have one of your things?
12: Mm-hmm.
13: And they're free to say no, is what she's saying.
12: That's what she's saying. I have her.
14: I never, ever will make my kids share their stuff that they brought with another child. Number one, you should have brought your own. Number two, that's their toy. They don't have to share with you. Number three, you don't have to do something just because somebody asks. I think especially for women, that is, like, really important to learn. Now, if my kids want to share, yeah, sure, go along for it. Now, if you're coming over to our house to play for a play date, that's very different, right? Because we're welcoming them into our space, okay? But if we're out and about, my kid doesn't want to share her doll with your kid, she doesn't have to.
12: I'm offended.
13: Are you? Because I'm kind of on board with this a little tiny little bit.
12: Well, of course you are, because you're with her. Especially if you're women, you don't have to share. What the heck? Well, how's that teaching? Like, what are you teaching your daughters or your sons? But in your daughters, in this case, like, if they end up marrying somebody like me,
13: mm-hmm.
12: and it's like, well, I don't have to share.
13: It's
12: like, okay, I'd like some of the bed covers. Oh, I don't have to share. You know.
13: Yeah.
12: Or it's like, you know, not that I'm a big, my plate of food, I would rather spend the extra time and make you something you like too,
13: mm-hmm.
12: than you share with me.
13: Okay.
12: But I will share if I do have to.
13: Food is definitely in a protected category.
12: I would think so, but
13: mm-hmm.
12: everything else, it's like, what do you mean you don't have to share?
13: Well, I think she was leaning on, from the woman's comment, mm-hmm. and this might offend someone.
12: Of course.
13: But historically, mm-hmm. and this is, again, a total generalization, but I think, I'll say from my perspective, mm-hmm. and my experience, and like how I was raised, and my mom was an awesome, amazing, spectacular mom, and a martyr. And I was just telling you last week, she would be mm-hmm. up sewing a costume or something. It was 11:30 and I get up to go to the bathroom and, like, Mom, what are you still doing up? To me, it was the middle of the night. And she's going, oh, don't worry. Like, I'll sleep when I'm dead.
12: Yeah.
13: This just has to be done for the morning. And it was like, just because somebody asks, we have this kind of people pleasing, maybe more so than men, maybe built into us, like the nurturing.
12: So
13: maybe that's what she was talking about.
12: So you're saying that guys don't like to share, that I didn't share when I was young?
13: No.
12: Okay.
13: That's not what I was saying.
12: Because I was thinking when she said that, it's like, okay, so you're in school.
13: Because
12: mm-hmm. I'm just thinking, like, when we were in school, we didn't have all the fancy gadget things. Like, you know, we didn't have the 48-color pencil crayons or...
13: with the built-in sharpener.
12: You rich people. Or, you know, the big pack of Crayola crayons or something like that. Mm-hmm. Yeah, the, like the 8-pack or whatever it was, or 6-pack. Or
13: yeah,
12: I don't know
13: which
12: how many
13: was enough.
12: Pack. Well, not really.
13: Well.
12: If you're trying to color the right colors.
13: True.
12: So, you know, and sometimes, even
13: sometimes
12: though we had.
13: You just need pink.
12: Yes,
13: know?
12: And sometimes, you know, we didn't have enough colors, but we still had more than somebody else, so we would share.
13: That's right.
12: And it wasn't like we were forced to. Mm-hmm. It just seemed like the nice thing to do. Mm-hmm. But she's saying no.
13: Well, and the saying no part mm-hmm. is important in life.
12: Well, yeah, you have to know how to say no. No
13: I
12: means
13: appreciate
12: no.
13: that she's teaching them to share.
12: Yeah.
13: And there's certain situations where, yes, you are hosting. We are welcoming them. But I kind of see that. Just because somebody asked doesn't mean you have to say yes. And you're not allowed to be rude. You're not allowed to call names. You're not allowed to, but you can politely deny a request and say, no, I don't really feel like sharing right now. I'm in the middle of playing with this, but maybe later or
12: oh.
13: I don't know.
12: I know sometimes you get those kind of kids too, or even adults. It's like you've got your thing and you're doing whatever with it, and then they want it and they're trying to take it away from you. It's like, this is mine.
13: Well, see?
12: There you go.
13: But you should be sharing.
12: Well, shouldn't I? Yeah, that sounds like my mom. Mm-hmm.
13: Yeah, it's interesting. Interesting how life changes.
12: Yeah, I wasn't sure when I first saw the headline, because we talked about that at 6 when we were giving a little preview of what the show was going to be about.
13: Mm-hmm.
12: I was trying to think, now, what does she mean exactly?
13: Yeah, I was wondering as well.
12: And I understand that, too. Like, if you're at the playground, you don't know the kids. Should you be giving them, you know, mm-hmm. you brought your stuff? Although, what if those kids can't afford whatever?
13: Yes,
12: shouldn't you feel
13: kind of
12: sorry for them, too?
13: Wow.
12: I don't know. I think it depends on...
13: I think it's nice when everybody's included,
12: mm-hmm.
13: Sometimes,
12: but then you become an adult and you're not always included either.
13: It's true.
12: So doesn't it teach you something?
13: Not being included?
12: Well, yeah, like how to deal with it.
13: Mm-hmm.
12: Yeah.
13: Which is important.
12: Probably.

0: Hank Williams Jr., Mark and Ainsley. So I wanted to talk about the bear spray incident that we heard on the news. This was in North Battleford. Mm-hmm. 25 people, including kids, had to be treated after this incident on Sunday morning. So as Aiden said there, St. Paul's Anglican Church, about 10:40 a.m., you're at church, you're ready to do the usual activities.
1: Whatever happens in church,
0: yeah. Well, it definitely does not involve bear spray. I can say that without a shadow of a doubt.
1: Yeah, I probably could vouch for that.
0: Mm-hmm. So officers were called there after they received a call about a disturbance. Mm. So as they were en route, I suppose, a second call shortly afterward reported that a man had discharged bear spray inside the church. Now, bear spray, first of all, is meant for huge wild animals in the outside air. So that happening inside a building must be terrible. Oh. He was arrested without further incident, and the bear spray was seized at the scene. Now, the whole church had to be evacuated.
1: I bet. Like,
0: RCMP say people of all ages were affected by the bear spray, and EMS treated those impacted at the scene. Nobody else had any other injuries, so that's good. And so that got me thinking, you know, what does happen when a person's bear sprayed? I have never asked the question. So they say, AI says, getting bear sprayed causes immediate intense pain. Well, temporary blindness.
1: Ooh.
0: Respiratory distress, and lasts 15 minutes to an hour. Now, the symptoms include involuntary eye closure. So that's going to be from whatever the chemical is in the bear spray is with an oil, what they're calling oils. And so if that oil is sprayed in your eye, your natural reaction from the pain and whatnot is going to be to close and that causes the flushing. Your eye naturally flushes itself to start. Severe burning sensations on the skin, intense coughing, while agonizing, it generally causes no permanent damage, non-lethal. So they say if you do get it in your eyes, severe tingling and tearing, but to be flushing with water. Yeah. And if it's on your skin, you're supposed to use soap. And that's because of the oil base.
1: Oh, okay.
0: You got to use soap to actually get it off.
1: Now I've learned something.
0: Well, hopefully nobody that's listening is ever bear sprayed. But clearly the folks at this church didn't anticipate being bear sprayed. So sounds like something we should know. But so typically like the side effects are terrible from what it sounds like, but they subside within 45 to 60 minutes.
1: That's long enough of a wait.
0: If you were in severe pain, that would feel like a long time.
1: Can you imagine if you were had some underlying issues?
0: Oh,
1: medical
0: yes.
1: issues or something, or you're a little
0: respiratory
1: older.
0: Problem. Respiratory problem. Oh my goodness.
1: Or already eye issues or whatever, and then this happens.
0: Mm-hmm.
1: Yeah, hopefully this person gets whatever the maximum can be.
0: Well,
1: or something like this.
0: That is, yeah.
1: Why would you do that?
0: I do not know. Mm-hmm. They say the residual effects on hair, clothing, or gear can cause irritation for days or weeks later.
1: Mm.
0: And then safety. Always consider

0: your wind direction before using it. And that is one of the trainings that if you ever take bear spray training, like to use it.
1: You've taken bear spray training?
0: Well, having worked in Alberta and BC, mm-hmm. it's very common practice for oil field operation to yeah. provide that training in case anybody, and there have been bear attacks, unfortunately.
1: Well, because actually, like in the prairie provinces, wouldn't that be also, what's the fertilizer, the big round tanks that they pull behind the trailer?
0: Anhydrous.
1: Tractors? Anhydrous. Anhydrous ammonia. There you go.
0: Mm-hmm.
1: Same kind of thing. It's like.
0: Definitely.
1: You shouldn't leak, but. If you're downwind or upwind, like if you're in the wrong spot, you could be, I think it'd be fatal.
0: You sure know if you're downwind. It's yeah. not the rosiest smelling yeah. Yeah. stuff. But
1: and it wasn't me having a little bit too much cabbage.
0: No. Jeepers.
1: It doesn't smell like it probably. Anyway.
0: Anyway, glad to hear everybody's okay. And oh. what an unfortunate situation that would have been for them. But
1: mm-hmm. Well, especially, well, not that you'd ever
0: like, why would you ever think that you went to church and there was going to be something happen. Like that?
1: Hopefully
0: we don't know
1: not,
0: any. We don't have any other information mm-hmm. at this time.
1: Hopefully, it's not like a regular one of the congregation or something like that.
0: Oh, I see what you're saying.
1: Yeah, I'm just thinking like that just seems odd.
0: It is.
1: Just oddest thing.
2: Airbrush T-shirt, wondering who's gonna kiss who first. You know what I'm talking about? Hey, baby, what you doing tonight? It's butterflies and Bud Lights under the stars and all.

0: This is going to probably be one for the records. Stupid criminal story. Now, this guy's not necessarily a criminal mastermind, but I don't know what he was thinking. A 23-year-old former Chick-fil-A employee in Texas has been arrested after a bizarre scheme involving mac and cheese.
1: Mac and cheese?
0: Yeah, back in November.
1: Sounds yummy.
0: Mm-hmm. Security footage shows him sneaking behind the counter of one of these places, ringing up about 800 mac and cheese tray orders, and then refunding them to his personal credit cards.
1: Oh, sounds diabolical.
0: Yes.
1: He won't get caught for that.
0: No. About $80,000 worth of mac and cheese orders.
1: Holy.
0: They say the place was always packed when he did it. He would come in with his street clothes. No one would even stop him. I don't understand. Like, unless they just thought, oh, it's just, you know.
1: Just Jim.
0: Yep, just Jim doing his thing. He'd been fired a month earlier. But maybe the place, and again, he's not wearing, you know, the garb or
1: uniform.
0: Whatever. The uniform, that's the word there. They say there's not a lot of details why he pulled it off or why he thought he could get away with it. But managers noticed the $80,000 missing in the returns.
1: Like $80,000. Now, I'm not a...
0: In mac and cheese.
1: I'm not a mac and cheese professional, but that's a lot of mac and cheese orders. Like, they're not $100 an order.
0: No.
1: $80,000?
0: Like, there was video. Like, wouldn't you be smart enough to...
1: I don't know.
0: Well, somehow you'd have to sneak in so somebody didn't see you. Go turn off the machine.
1: I feel like a couple employees must have been in on this. Yeah. Like, allowing him to...
0: Plus, to, you know, refund it to your own...
1: Exactly.
0: Card or cards off.
1: Yeah. Yikes.
0: Unless, you know, I don't want to be a mastermind here, but you would think at least have some kind of like a preloaded card or something that doesn't have your name to it somehow. I don't know how that works.
1: Oh, I don't know if they can refund to
0: I don't know.
1: A blank.
0: Police involved or launched an investigation. It apparently took them 5 months to track him down. But maybe it depends on where he was living or something.
1: Wow.
0: Multiple felony charges, including property theft, money laundering, and evading arrest for 5 months.
1: Jeepers. Wow. And he was only 23?
0: Yeah.
1: Like...
0: Why, you think...
1: It just seems really young for a scheme of this nature. Like, just...
0: Well, but it had so many flaws, right?
1: It did.
0: Yeah.
1: Yeah.
0: Like, hasn't he watched any... Like, I haven't seen a movie with this scheme in it, but aren't there better ways to, like, I'm not condoning this, but
1: no, of course not.
0: Like, smarter ways to.
1: Feels like there must be.
0: What are we going to do $80,000? Like,
1: wow.
0: Why not just stay working there and get a paycheck every couple weeks?
1: And not get arrested.
0: And not get arrested. Huh. Well, now he's going to have a criminal record and whatever else. No one's going to want to hire him. Although he does have the former, I was a Chick-fil-A employee.
1: True.
0: Yeah.
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0: The forecast for Swan River Dauphin, mainly cloudy today with a chance of flurries. Winds gusting to 50 kilometers an hour, high of +3. Mainly cloudy tonight with a chance of flurries. A low of -2, wind chills -8 overnight. Tomorrow, mainly cloudy, a chance of flurries early in the morning, high of +3. Cloudy periods overnight, a low of -6. Wednesday, mix of sun and cloud, high of 8, low of -7. Thursday, sunny, high of 9, low of -5. And Friday, a high of 13. For Naples, Minnedosa, mainly cloudy today with a chance of flurries. Winds gusting to 50 kilometers an hour, high of +4. Mainly cloudy overnight with a chance of flurries. Low of -5, with the wind feel more like -12 overnight. Tomorrow, mainly cloudy, there's a chance of flurries early in the morning. Winds gusting to 40 kilometers an hour, high of +2, wind chills -11 in the morning. Cloudy periods overnight, low of -6. Wednesday, high of 8, low of -7. Thursday, high of 9, low of -5. And Friday, a high of 13. For Verdon, Oak Lake, mainly cloudy. Chance of showers today. Winds gusting to 60 kilometers an hour. High of 6. Mainly cloudy overnight. Chance of rain showers changing to a chance of flurries in the evening. Winds gusting to 50 kilometers an hour. Low of minus 5. Wind chills minus 11 overnight. Tomorrow, mainly cloudy. It's gusting to 40 kilometers an hour. High of plus 5. Wind chills minus 12 in the morning. Cloudy overnight. Low of minus 5. Wednesday, high of 10. Low of minus 8. Thursday, high of 12. Low of minus 5. And Friday, a high of 17. For Gimli Arbor, mainly cloudy today. There's a chance of flurries this morning. Then a chance of rain showers this afternoon. Winds gusting to 70 kilometers an hour. High of plus 3. Partly cloudy overnight. Winds gusting to 50 kilometers an hour. Low of minus 4. With the wind feel more like minus 10 overnight. Tomorrow, mainly cloudy. Winds gusting to 40 kilometers an hour. High of plus 4. Wind chills minus 10 in the morning. Cloudy periods overnight. Low of minus 4. Wednesday, high of 8. Low of minus 4. Thursday, high of 10. Low of minus 3. And Friday, a high of 13. And for Esterhazy, mainly cloudy with a chance of flurries, changing to a chance of rain showers this morning. Winds gusting to 60 kilometers an hour. High of plus 4. Mainly cloudy overnight with a chance of rain showers, changing to a chance of flurries this evening. Winds gusting to 50 kilometers an hour. Low of minus 3. Wind chills minus 8 overnight. Tomorrow, mainly cloudy. High of plus 3. Wind chills minus 8 in the morning. Cloudy periods overnight. Low of minus 6. Wednesday, sunny. High of 8. Low of minus 5. Thursday, high of 9. Low of minus 2. And Friday, a high of 13. Temperatures around the listening area. Esterhazy, you're at 0. Gimli Arbor, you're at 1. Verdon Oak Lake, plus 4. Nepo Mendoza is at plus 3. And Swan River sitting at 1 degree.

0: 20 minutes to the top of the hour. Line zero.
1: Never heard of it.
0: That is what they're calling the bus to nowhere.
1: Line zero.
0: Mm-hmm. This is an art project.
1: Oh, okay. Because I can remember way back, I think it was the Saskatchewan bus lines, whatever they were called.
0: Mm-hmm.
1: Sask bus lines, probably. They used to have this thing where if you paid them, I don't know what it was, the ticket wasn't very expensive. You could go anywhere that bus went.
0: Oh, interesting. Okay.
1: Yeah. And it was kind of like, you know, if you could just go to the end of the line, wherever it was going, and you'd get your ticket back. Like you know, if that makes sense.
0: You could go as far as you wanted.
1: Yeah.
0: Interesting.
1: For one low rate. Of course, now they don't exist, but.
0: Yeah.
1: But I thought that would.
0: Good old days. So this is an art project in Switzerland.
1: Hmm.
0: They launched it at the beginning of May, so I'm assuming just over the weekend or maybe Friday. Two artists, Patrick and Frank, and it's going to last for about 3 weeks. Now, this bus to nowhere operates without a set route, no destination, no timetable.
1: Mm-hmm. I like that. If, you know, if you were retired and had no other obligations.
0: This is awesome.
1: Yeah.
0: Totally.
1: And there are some that could do that.
0: It would be nice on a day off if you generally keep to yourself. Now, this is just an art project.
1: Oh, okay.
0: This is not something that's going to be forever at this point. Mm-hmm. It's going to last for 3 weeks. I could see there maybe being, in our day and age, unfortunately, maybe some security concerns or maybe something to look after. But the overall concept of it sounds great.
1: Mm-hmm.
0: So the purpose is designed to foster community connection. It's free. Encourages passengers to stop browsing their devices, chat with others, mm-hmm. and embrace a break from daily routines. So again, this is just outside of Zurich in Switzerland. The goal is to boost face-to-face social interaction and encourage unplugging from technology.
1: Yeah.
0: So passengers can pay with a kind thought or word.
1: I like those terms.
0: Instead of a ticket.
1: Yeah.
0: They say the atmosphere is casual and community-focused with conversations, sing-alongs.
1: Ooh.
0: Pets are welcomed.
1: Ah.
0: Mm-hmm. So it's kind of like a free-for-all with nowhere to go. Some video I had pulled up, there's a number of videos already circulating, mm-hmm. and some folks had their phones out, kind of like, you know how you're at a concert and you mm-hmm. wave your, how we used to do with lighters.
1: Yeah.
0: Back in the day.
1: Oh my.
0: They're all waving their phones, singing. Oh, there's the
1: mm-hmm. I'm looking right now. Yeah.
0: About. Yeah. So they're going nowhere.
1: It looks like it. I like it. Like usually like in the front of the bus, it'll tell you where it's going. It says line none.
0: None.
1: None is, or null.
0: Null. No, yeah. Nine. The point is to get on and chat and meet
1: people. And there's
0: some
1: older people getting on here like,
0: mm-hmm.
1: well, they look older.
0: Uh-huh.
1: Some are younger.
0: Smiling. I think the concept is great.
1: Yeah.
0: It's close
1: They're
0: quarters.
1: All talking.
0: Gives people physical, you would get that physical connection. Mm. I love the idea that pets are welcome. So clearly, you're not going to get on this if you have an allergy. This is an art project. Yeah. And if you.
1: What if I bring my emotional support sheep or something?
0: Oh.
1: No. Pickle? No, you were saying like pets. Well,
0: yes.
1: I guess a pickle could be a pet too.
0: Yeah. No.
1: This is Pickle, my emotional sheepdog or something.
0: Anyway, I think it's awesome.
1: Yeah.
0: I think.
1: I'm just thinking, like, where do they come up with the money to fund this? Like, you know, first you got to find a bus somewhere.
0: Hmm.
1: You got to rent a bus. You got to, because there's no charge to do this.
0: Hmm.
1: And, like, they weren't even saying, you know, I suggested, Lord, that you could give a donation. They're not even asking for that.
0: No.
1: It's just like, come on the bus.
0: Well, I don't know what the project's funded from.
1: Mm-hmm.
0: Trying to change the perception of public transport from mere transportation to a space for human experience.
1: Mm.
0: So I don't know where they got the funding from.
1: Well, that's Switzerland. Oh, they probably have all sorts of. Probably didn't even fund it. They just grabbed a bus somewhere. They'll make it drive it.
0: We're just going to borrow this for a few weeks, okay?
1: Mm-hmm.
0: We want to do something.
1: I'm not even going to ask. You'll find out they all went to jail and these were accomplices. The judge will be like, you didn't realize that this free ride wasn't free. Have you ever heard of a free lunch?
0: Is it too good to be true?
1: If we find that out, we might actually tell you.

0: We've had many stories of AI and, you know, how you can't trust anything you see. Mm-hmm. And then we've had some stories, too, of some, I think it was Taylor Swift the last little while here. She patented or trademarked her name and certain things she says.
1: Oh, her likeness, yes.
0: I guess the Oscars have made a few tweaks to their eligibility rules, I guess, to take a stand against AI. They're requiring nominees in the acting and writing categories to be human.
1: You don't say.
0: It's too bad we have to say these kind of things.
1: Yeah. How bizarre.
0: Uh-huh. Although that's not saying that there won't be people or like movies with said AI or, you know, but I guess I would like to. Well, does it really matter if you'd ever meet a real person? Like, there's so many stars we've seen in movies. If they were AI, would you really care?
1: So I feel like, so this would apply like to new. The music. You had played some music a couple weeks ago.
0: Oh, yes.
1: And it was like a bluesy, yeah, awesome song. I thought, I can get behind this. And then you said, yeah, it's not real. Like,
0: no.
1: It's not real music. It's not, somebody created it using AI.
0: Mm-hmm.
1: And so if we're so then we were talking about the actual creative or art aspect of the creating with AI. And there would be a difference with me just saying, AI, write me a song about flowers and spring and this and blah, and it just does it all. Or me asking AI to come up with like a music line or something, and maybe I'm writing all the words, or I have like a lot more input of the creation. Those are two different buckets in my mind. But if we're talking about awards, it almost feels like we need a new, because we don't have enough between the Grammys, the Oscars, the Emmys, the Golden Globes.
0: Mm-hmm.
1: Maybe we need another one to just put the technology stuff into, like, mm-hmm, have it be its own. Would that help bridge the gap between real and, because I agree, if we're talking about just musicians in this case, which I don't think your story was for specifically, but if we're talking about musicians, then all the humans should be in one pool,
0: mm-hmm,
1: and the AI stuff should be in a totally different pool.
0: What's interesting is, like you say, you know, we joke sometimes about the robots taking over and stuff like that, and we always joke about,
1: oh, we're not joking.
0: Haven't we seen, well, okay, I'm not
1: totally
0: really
1: serious.
0: A lot of times we say, haven't we seen movies before where,
1: mm-hmm,
0: this happens?
1: Mm-hmm.
0: And couldn't that happen? And it looks like it is.
1: Yes. Yep.
0: Back in 2001, there was a movie called Simone, and it was spelt, it was a weird spelling.
1: Okay.
0: How did they do it? It was S and then the number one for an I, M0NE.
1: Okay.
0: I think it was. And it had Al Pacino in it. And it was basically, and this is way back, like I said, back then,
1: mm-hmm,
0: that it was a career of a disillusioned producer who is desperate for a hit. And he's endangered when his star walks up the film set. So then he produces this digitally created actress.
1: This is 25 years ago.
0: This is 25 years ago. It was actually a pretty good movie. And she becomes a sensation overnight. Major singing career and everything else. Everybody thinks she's real. And he's not going to say she's not.
1: Right.
0: No, he doesn't want to admit that it's a fraud and he's a fraud and whatever else.
1: Wow.
0: Yeah.
1: And that was 25 years ago.
0: Mm-hmm.
1: Hmm.
0: So,
1: freaky.
0: Yeah. So, again, like, we're back to that now where we are realizing that some of these might not be real, or some of the songs, but you don't know till somebody tells you.
1: Oh, definitely. Hmm. Yeah.
0: So I've...
1: Which adds an extra layer of freakiness.
0: Uh-huh. Like, at the moment, you and I are real.
1: We sure are.
0: And actually, I think, I don't know if we were promised or guaranteed, but Bill says he can never replace us.
1: That is what he says.
0: Yeah.
1: Yeah. Every single
0: day. Comes in, he goes, you guys are irreplaceable.
1: That's the first thing he says.
0: And he's probably thinking in his head, irreplaceable as in nobody else would want you. Well, at least for me anyway, like you probably, you know.
1: I don't know.
0: You're normal.
1: Although, somehow that adds a hint of scare to the whole,
0: yeah, although the, every morning that she's with me, I think she's becoming less normal. No offense to her.
1: None taken.

0: 853 in Saskatchewan. Shakira, Shakira.
1: What about her?
0: Her hips don't lie. She performed at Copacabana Beach, Brazil. And it was quite the show.
1: Bad.
0: Columbia superstar Shakira gave a free concert on Copacabana Beach, Rio de Janeiro, on Saturday night. Mm-hmm. The city's mayor said drew 2 million people to one of the most iconic waterfronts. Now, this is the same, similar, or I don't know what the concert is called, like what the event is, but Madonna did it in 2024. Lady Gaga performed last year. Mm-hmm. And again, free concert. So how cool that people can just show up.
1: Yeah.
0: And they're suggesting that this event brought approximately 150 to 160 million in local economic activity.
1: Yes, that's, people don't realize that. Like, you get some big concert, some famous person, let's say Elton John or something, that comes to Winnipeg or
0: yep.
1: Regina or Saskatoon,
0: mm-hmm.
1: the economic
0: benefit. Impact, yep.
1: Besides, you know, whatever the concert costs you to go to.
0: Yes.
1: That's so, nothing. Like,
0: yep.
1: Cities and towns want that them there.
0: And that's for, like, their local hotels, mm-hmm. restaurants, shops.
1: Everything's packed, right?
0: Everything's packed. And that is a huge boost for the locals.
1: You know, and if you did go with your family or friends or whatever to a big city for something, like, you know, there's going to be time there where, like, okay, well, let's go shopping for something to do.
0: Mm-hmm.
1: You're going to spend money.
0: You are.
1: You don't think you're going to.
0: But you do.
1: Yeah.
0: Mm-hmm. The return on investment. The mayor said that the city's investment in the show was expected to yield a financial return 40 times greater than the cost.
1: Huh.
0: Yeah, that's a lot.
1: Yeah.
0: I saw a little bit of footage from the concert.
1: I thought you said it was hips shaking.
0: Well, there were
1: but
0: some...
1: you were looking at footage.
0: There...
1: You know what I'm saying?
0: I do.
1: You get my
0: good
1: drift here.
0: One.
1: Yeah.
0: Good one, yeah. The feet, yeah. So it started with some drones. They spelt out, "I love you, Brazil," in the sky, flying overhead to start the concert. At one point, they had drones in the sky in the shape of Shakira.
1: Oh.
0: At, like, fireworks,
1: yep.
0: Like her
1: I've
0: head
1: seen...
0: with her hair and everything. It was amazing. Very cool to see. Anyway,
1: yeah.
0: Good for them.
1: Mm-hmm.
0: I think it's, I've always been a Shakira fan. I think she's got an amazing voice.
1: Oh, yeah. There's some many talented people out there.
0: Mm-hmm. She first performed in Brazil in the 1990s.
1: Mm.
0: So that's definitely full circle and awesome that she's still performing.
1: Yeah, yeah. Mm-hmm. Well, good for her. It's nice
0: yeah.
1: to see. There's, like you say, all sorts of these famous people that make me look bad.
0: Oh,
1: well, you know, I don't know. It might be nice if you could, you know, I could go up on stage somewhere and shake my hips and people would be like,
0: you Whoa. Could if you wanted to. We could make that happen. I know a guy.
1: That could help me shake my hips.
0: Hey, then
1: if it's
0: find
1: the same
0: stage.
1: If it's the same guy, he tried once. Deuces next. Use

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1: From the national newsroom of CJ Radio, I'm Aiden Sparks. Prime Minister Mark Carney is in Armenia for the European Political Community Summit, making Canada the first non-European country to attend the meetings. Carney met Sunday with Armenian Prime Minister Nikol Pashinyan and Polish Prime Minister Donald Tusk, with discussions focused on Ukraine, defense, trade, and investment. The Prime Minister's office says Carney will also meet with several other leaders, including Ukrainian President Volodymyr Zelensky. Carney has also accepted an invitation to address the European Parliament. The United States says it will begin guiding ships out of the Strait of Hormuz starting Monday, as hundreds of vessels and thousands of seafarers remain stranded due to the conflict with Iran. President Donald Trump says the effort is meant to help neutral countries move safely through the waterway with support from U.S. military forces. Iran has condemned the plan, calling it a violation of the ceasefire. The closure of the strait has disrupted global shipping and left crews short on food, water, and other supplies. Doctors Manitoba is turning more attention to sick notes for students after pushing to reduce workplace requests for medical documentation. The group says inconsistent rules for missed exams and other absences create extra work for doctors, stress for students, and added administration for schools. The University of Winnipeg is now reviewing its approach. The University of Manitoba already allows students to use self-declaration forms for short absences of up to 5 days. Doctors Manitoba estimates physicians write more than 600,000 sick notes each year. A group representing independent grocers says Manitoba's ban on new grocery property restrictions goes too far. The province says the law is meant to increase competition and lower prices, and is now challenging some Sobeys agreements. But Gary Sands with the Canadian Federation of Independent Grocers says some property controls can be reasonable, especially for small stores trying to avoid direct competition in the same plaza. He says the province should have consulted more before imposing a broad ban and believes Competition Bureau Canada would be better suited than the municipal board to review cases. That's a look at news. Weather is next.
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5: The forecast for Swan River Dauphin, mainly cloudy today with a chance of flurries. Winds gusting to 50 kilometers an hour, high of plus 3. Mainly cloudy tonight with a chance of flurries. Low of minus 2, wind chills minus 8 overnight. Tomorrow, mainly cloudy, a chance of flurries early in the morning, high of plus 3, cloudy periods overnight, low of minus 6. Wednesday, mix of sun and cloud, high of 8, low of minus 7. Thursday, sunny, high of 9, low of minus 5. And Friday, a high of 13. For Nepal, Minnedosa, mainly cloudy today with a chance of flurries. Winds gusting to 50 kilometers an hour, high of plus 4. Mainly cloudy overnight with a chance of flurries. Low of minus 5 with the wind, feel more like minus 12 overnight. Tomorrow, mainly cloudy, there's a chance of flurries early in the morning. Winds gusting to 40 kilometers an hour. High of plus 2, wind chills minus 11 in the morning. Cloudy periods overnight, low of minus 6. Wednesday, high of 8, low of minus 7. Thursday, high of 9, low of minus 5. And Friday, a high of 13. For Verdun, Oak Lake, mainly cloudy. Chance of showers today. Winds gusting to 60 kilometers an hour. High of 6, mainly cloudy overnight. Chance of rain showers changing to a chance of flurries in the evening. Winds gusting to 50 kilometers an hour. Low of minus 5, wind chills minus 11 overnight. Tomorrow, mainly cloudy, winds gusting to 40 kilometers an hour. High of plus 5, wind chills minus 12 in the morning. Cloudy overnight, low of minus 5. Wednesday, high of 10, low of minus 8. Thursday, high of 12, low of minus 5. And Friday, a high of 17. For Gimli Arbor, mainly cloudy today. There's a chance of flurries this morning, then a chance of rain showers this afternoon. Winds gusting to 70 kilometers an hour. High of plus 3. Partly cloudy overnight. Winds gusting to 50 kilometers an hour. Low of minus 4. With the wind feel more like minus 10 overnight. Tomorrow, mainly cloudy. Winds gusting to 40 kilometers an hour. High of plus 4. Wind chills minus 10 in the morning. Cloudy periods overnight. Low of minus 4. Wednesday, high of 8. Low of minus 4. Thursday, high of 10. Low of minus 3. And Friday, a high of 13. And for Esterhazy, mainly cloudy with a chance of flurries, changing to a chance of rain showers this morning. Winds gusting to 60 kilometers an hour, high of plus 4. Mainly cloudy overnight with a chance of rain showers, changing to a chance of flurries this evening. Winds gusting to 50 kilometers an hour, low of minus 3, wind chills minus 8 overnight. Tomorrow, mainly cloudy, high of plus 3, wind chills minus 8 in the morning. Cloudy periods overnight, low of minus 6. Wednesday, sunny, high of 8, low of minus 5. Thursday, high of 9, low of minus 2. And Friday, a high of 13. Temperatures around the listening area up a teeny bit from, you know, when we started at 6 this morning, 5 in Saskatchewan. Esterhazy, plus 1. 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Nipawin and Adosis, plus 3. And Swan River sitting at 0 at the moment. No wind.
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0: Good news, there's a monkey jumping on houses in the neighborhood.
5: We'll do some good news for Monday. I guess the good news is we're all here still.
6: Yes. And stop snowing.
5: Yes. Some say we're on the right side of the grass. A Jack Russell Terrier in Australia has been rescued after being trapped for 2 days on a tiny ledge outside a 13-story apartment.
6: Oh, goodness.
5: Yeah.
6: 2 days?
5: Mm-hmm. This next sentence is amazing. A neighbor spotted the dog using a drone. How often can a dog use a drone?
6: That was my question as well.
5: Then they say firefighters were able to rescue the dog and bring her inside, like, safely. So I should teach my little dog how to use a drone. Of course, I'd have to buy a drone first.
6: Seems like the dog really could have tried harder and got the drone to, you know, go to somebody to call for help.
5: I know.
7: We followed the same processes. Should it have been a person or an animal? We actually came down from the rooftop, secured the patient, made sure they were safe. Obviously couldn't communicate as well as we could, being a dog. And then once we had him secure and safe, we relocated it to a location that we could actually rescue the dog. I've never heard a cheer like that from many years in the job. It's a huge cheer from down here, and it was nice to see that.
5: Those Australians are amazing, too, because he's saying we couldn't communicate with the dog as good as we normally do, because he was a dog.
6: Yeah.
5: But obviously they could communicate a little bit, he's kind of suggesting.
6: That is true.
5: Australia's amazing. Dogs use drones, and the firefighters can communicate with them.
6: That's right.
5: Anyway, I'm not trying to make fun
6: or
5: light. It's good, like, that they were able to save him.
6: Feel for the dog. Jeepers.
5: Oh,
6: 2 days on a ledge.
5: Well, and they have feelings, and they could be scared and whatever, too, right?
6: Gosh,
5: wondering terrifying. What the heck to do. Good thing they didn't jump or something.
6: Mm-hmm.
5: That would be the next problem.
6: Oh, gosh.
5: Anyway, it's great. A bald eagle in Pennsylvania is back in its nest after veterinarians perform surgery. They have to remove a fish hook from, I guess it's swallowed yet.
6: Oh, okay. Yeah.
5: The two-week eaglet? Is that what it is?
6: Mm-hmm. Eaglet.
5: Eaglet, yeah. Mm-hmm. I guess that's what it is. Huh? Was carefully rescued, treated, and united with its parents and siblings. They say it's now expected to make a full recovery.
6: I saw that on a clip or something. It's an ugly thing.
5: Oh.
6: A baby eagle?
5: Yeah, pretty.
6: I mean, baby birds are really homely at the best of times.
5: Ugly duckling kind of story turns into a beautiful bald eagle.
6: Yes, it kind of is.
5: Except for the bald part.
6: It looked like a plucked turkey.
5: Ugh.
6: Like a little tiny plucked turkey.
5: I'll have to look that up and see. New research is suggesting 988 Suicide and Crisis Lifeline is helping save people. We looked it up to make sure. This was a story out of the States, but the same number for Canada, which is good. Like to keep the number the same.
6: Yes.
5: Because you never know when you're in crisis. You
6: like 911.
5: Yes. Although in Britain, in that, I think it's 999.
6: Ah.
5: I don't know exactly why, but.
6: Hmm.
5: Although now it's just push button, whereas in the old days you had to, you know, the rotary phone, nine. It took a while to, you know.
6: It would have been a very long.
5: Mm-hmm.
6: Yeah.
5: Yeah. Hmm. They say that the suicide deaths amongst youths are about 11% lower than expected since the launch of this service.
6: Oh, wow. That's awesome.
5: They say the study also suggests more than 4,300 fewer deaths happening among young people.
6: That's awesome.
5: This is in America, of course.
6: Mm-hmm.
5: So, so it's good that they have this.
6: That's great.
5: And, sorry, we were going to say...
6: Oh, I was just going to add, when we were looking up the numbers, 988 was specific to suicide prevention and help and support.
5: Yep.
6: And then, because I was thinking, well, there's also the 211, and that's more mental health supports. And 211 can be for anything. Mm-hmm. You can actually call 211 if you're looking for a dog groomer in your area and somebody will help you, but specifically for mental health. And then you can also, if you're not sure, 211 will also provide suicide support as well if you have those feelings. Yeah.
5: Huh.
6: Very serious.
5: Very
6: serious.
5: And it's nice there is help.
6: Mm-hmm. Someone will answer. Someone will listen. Yeah.

0: Okay.
1: Because it was, for many years, it was the cheap version of a phone for a kid. Because you get them an iPod.
0: Right.
1: With stuff on it.
0: Yeah. Well, true. They're saying that the sales of secondhand devices are surging online, according to some reports, New York Times, etc. And they're going for a pretty penny if you got one. Mm-hmm. So I don't know if these are just the first generation models that they're talking about, but...
2: I'm just looking online here. I think this is eBay. Oh, it's Amazon. An original Apple iPod, $549.
0: What? $549?
2: Yeah, I don't know what generation this is. Seventh.
0: All right. So, some users are finding that the iPod offers distraction-free music playback. Is one example. I don't know.
2: Well, I know, but don't you like to be distracted like when we talk?
0: It is a fun time.
1: I never had an iPod.
0: Aww.
2: See? You didn't either.
1: I had the better ones that worked better, had more music, held more. Everything was better about them, except they weren't Apple.
0: Ah, yes.
2: Were they hooked up to your BlackBerry or what?
1: There was a lot of other MP3 players at the time when the iPod came out.
0: That's right.
1: The iPod didn't do nearly as much, didn't work as well, wasn't expandable. There's 100 reasons why it was crap compared to all the other ones. But with enough marketing money and enough people that didn't know how to push the buttons on the other ones, it won.
0: I've given Bill kind of a hard time over the time that I've been here because Mark and I are both Apples and Bill's an Android.
1: Which is better?
0: Which
2: is another question? Did you see that?
1: There was a period at the end.
2: No, I heard
0: that. To be clearly better than the iPhone. I was giving him, so I should tell everybody that because I did tell him that on Friday.
1: This was on Friday when I said she was apologizing for something, but she wouldn't do it on air. She was apologizing for slighting my Android device.
0: I was.
1: Even though it's better than hers.
2: That's not what I heard. It's just like that dog thing where the dog was seen using a drone. It's like, that is amazing in Australia.
1: Well, those new DJI drones, almost anyone can fly them, apparently, including dogs that are trapped in places.
2: It was a Jack Russell, so.
1: It's remarkable how the order of words matters.
2: It does.
0: Really?
2: Because they should have worded it differently, but I picked up on it.
0: The order of words or the punctuation can really make or break a sentence.
2: So everybody's probably going to wonder, so what devices are you talking about that weren't iPod, that were, like, I know I did have a, what do we call it? You said it earlier, too. It wasn't an iPod, but it was an MP3 player. Okay.
1: Yeah, there's lots of MP3 players. Yeah. Like, iPod was just one kind of many of them. We still have some here that we use that are recorders as well, because the iPod could never record, but some of the other ones could record just as well. So I've got some that are, like, broadcast-quality MP3 recorders that also do playback. But there was lots of little ones. And, you know, they took SD cards, which the iPod did not.
0: Right.
1: So you could have thousands of songs instead of a couple hundred songs. There was just so much difference. Although, I don't want to date myself, but the kids are mostly in school now, so they won't know. Like, I can still remember when we downloaded our first MP3s using Napster.
0: Oh, yeah. I remember that.
1: You know, Napster. At the time,
2: Napster.
1: We had one CD burner in the entire high school.
2: Yeah.
1: And so a blank CD was like $3, but you buy your blank CD, take it to the burner. But the software we had was a shareware version, so it could only record 4 songs.
2: Hmm.
1: So I still have a whole thing full of CDs with only 4 songs on each one, because that's how it started, folks.
2: Wow.
0: Wow.
2: And I've never used Napster, so I don't know what...
1: it was good.
2: Mm-hmm. Yeah. Hmm. Anyway, that's kind of interesting.
0: People might call you that now, Mark.
2: What, a Napster?
0: Yeah.
2: Yeah. No, I still remember cassettes.
0: Like napping?
1: Is he getting so old that he naps all the time?
2: Oh, yeah, that too. Yeah, happens. I'm a napster, yeah.
1: I noticed after the showdown, we used to stand around and talk for a while. He's like, I have to go nap now.
0: Oh, yeah. No, he doesn't.
1: He has to go somewhere. I'm not sure where it is. I thought it was napping.
2: You know what? You know who knows stuff about, we were talking about sump pumps earlier. You know who is the sump pump expert? Bill, maybe you should come. I should take him with me.
0: Oh.
1: Yeah. I was actually just over at Coffee Row there with all your friends that are waiting for you. They said hi, by the way.
2: Oh. Well, good morning, guys. Yeah, anyway. This is a story about that. Did you see Larry? No.
1: Nope.
2: Yeah. He's still waiting for his fuel pump module or whatever. Guess that's what I'm doing tomorrow.

0: Guess we can do back in the day. For whatever day it is, the 4th of May, right? May the 4th be with you.
1: Mm-hmm.
0: 67 years ago, 1959, the first Grammy Awards were held. There were two simultaneously untelevised ceremonies, one in L.A., one in New York, because they didn't think recording artists would want to travel just to get an award.
1: Oh.
0: I think they'll do anything for an award. One of the best songs recorded for children was a Chipmunk song. I'm not exactly sure which one. And for best comedy performance, because it'd start low there. And Chipmunks were pretty popular.
1: Yeah, they were.
0: Mm-hmm.
1: And they're cute, too.
0: Oh, there. 16 years ago, 2010, Julia Louis-Dreyfus, got her star in the Hollywood Walk of Fame.
1: That's Elaine.
0: Elaine, yeah. Bennett?
1: Mm-hmm.
0: Uh-huh. You knew that dance she did?
1: Mm-hmm. Thumbs up.
0: Mm-hmm. 6 years ago, if you remember that, 2020, Grimes gave birth to Elon Musk's son. He's got a ridiculous name. I don't even know how to pronounce it.
1: Not that we're judging.
0: No.
1: Well, only slightly ridiculous.
0: X, and then it's EA together, and then there's another A, and there's a dash, and then an XII is not a number.
1: Hmm. We'll have to Google the pronunciation.
0: Oh.
1: Now I've got my curiosity.
0: Actually, they give me that. The pronunciation is X-A-12, I think. Then not the I think part.
1: Oh.
0: I added that in.
1: Hmm.
0: Birthdays today, if you're celebrating a birthday, you are with these folks. Lance Bass, 47. Is that NSYNC guy?
1: Oh, okay.
0: Remember him? 47.
1: Wow, NSYNC is 47.
0: You thought they were younger than you were, didn't you?
1: Definitely not the same age.
0: No. Who else do we have here? Not too many people I know. Rex Orange County is 28. Best Friend, Happiness, Pluto Project. Boy, I feel old. This one I know. Randy Travis, 67. Country superstar who had a massive stroke back in 2013.
1: Oh, gee.
0: And then they did that AI kind of version of a song for him or with him. Like they used stuff that he had put together.
1: Oh, yes. That's right.
0: And he obviously was, you know, for it kind of thing.
1: Mm-hmm.
0: Richard Jenkins is 79. The Dead Father on 6 Feet Under. You ever watch that?
1: No, I never did. Did you?
0: No. Riley's dad and stepfather, or stepbrothers, sorry, that's what it was. Okay, here's somebody I know. Audrey Hepburn would have had a birthday today.
1: Ah.
0: Died in 1993. Isn't that fun?
1: What?
0: She talked like this.
2: You knew this person.
0: I didn't know her, but I see her in movies. Old movies.
2: But she hasn't been around since 1993.
0: Well, I know, but the movies are still around. You know? You know who I mean?
1: He does the head bobbing so good with the voice.
0: Well, she had, like, I don't want to make fun, but...
2: Sounds like you're making fun.
0: No, this is the way she talked. Hello, Bill. Or something. I know, it's not very good. It's not my fault she had that. Who knows? When I'm gone, I'm sure Bill will be making fun of me.
2: Why would I wait till you're gone?
0: Well, why don't you make fun of me now?
2: I was. That was off air, though.
0: No, I had the mic on. Today, of course, Star Wars Day. May the 4th be with you. Tomorrow's Teacher Appreciation Day. 6 days to Mother's Day.
1: Hmm.
0: Some things to look forward to.
1: Awesome.
0: Yeah.
1: It's just like a good Star Trek day.
0: I know.
1: I wonder what else they do on Star Trek Day. Those Trekkies.
0: We need a laser beam thing.
2: When is Star Trek Day?
1: Today. May the 4th.
0: Star Wars.
1: Oh, Star Wars. Oh, good correction. Good correction. Mm-hmm. See?
0: And she was lying earlier. Her, you know, famous thing there, she loves R2-D2. She doesn't even know what that is. It's going to do for... What?
2: I was going to say, may the 4th be something you all watch and I don't have to put up with.
0: Because you're more Star Trek?
2: Star Trek's way better.
0: Okay. Okay.
1: You heard it here first.
0: So a Star Trek movie will trump a Star Wars movie?
2: No.
0: No, okay.
2: I'm not suggesting that at all because people like Star Trek are more refined. There's not as many of us.
0: Oh. Just because there's not many of you, that means you're refined?
2: I watched the Mario movie Friday night. That was refinement.
0: How was it?
2: Princess was saved.
1: Oh.
2: Sorry. Spoiler alert.
0: Spoiler alert.
2: It's a little rough there near the end. I was getting nervous, but in the end, the princess was saved.
0: We're still all supposed to get together and watch... to build a snowman or want to build a snowman or whatever it is, but it's getting older and older. And,
1: it is.
0: You know, frozen.
1: Yeah, might be on the number six now.
0: Mm-hmm. That's going to do it for the show for today. If you're just getting up now, wow. There's a teeny bit of snow on the ground in certain places.
1: Mm-hmm.
0: Did you have much snow in your place there?
2: A little bit. Had to use the windshield wipers to remove it.
0: Yeah, but you didn't have to scrape or nothing.
2: But scrape her away a long time ago. Last three snowstorms, I had just used the windshield wipers.
0: Yeah. That weather dude's going to do the weather as soon as we switch it back to your local stations. Then in about half an hour, we'll have Aiden Sparks telling you your news. Great music plan for the rest of the day. And those two will keep you up to date, I guess, as well.
1: Mm-hmm.
0: We're planning to come back tomorrow morning, 6 a.m., 5 a.m. in Saskatchewan. We've got more stories to tell you.
1: Mm-hmm.
0: Hopefully it's something you can learn. Like that in Australia, Jack Russell Terrier can run a drone. You only find that kind of stuff here. You guys have a great day. We'll see you tomorrow.
1: Bye.

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3: From the CJ Radio Weather Center, here is the forecast for Verdun and Oak Lake. Today, mainly cloudy with 30% chance of showers. Wind northwest 40 kilometers per hour, gusting to 60. High 6, UV index 4 or moderate. Tonight, mainly cloudy. 30% chance of rain showers, changing to 30% chance of flurries this evening. Wind northwest 30 kilometers per hour, gusting to 50, becoming light this evening, low minus 5, wind chill minus 11 overnight. Tuesday, mainly cloudy. Wind northwest 20 kilometers per hour, gusting to 40, high plus 5, wind chill minus 12 in the morning. UV index 4 or moderate. Tuesday night, cloudy, low minus 5. Wednesday, a mix of sun and cloud. High 10, Wednesday night, clear, low, minus 8, Thursday, sunny. High 12, Thursday night, clear, low, minus 5, Friday, sunny, high 17.
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2: I was 6 years old, my brother was 10. When July day came running in, seen a Ferris wheel at the edge of town. So of course, we headed on down. Well, it took us an hour to walk that far, carrying our fortune in a mason jar. It was all pretty sad, a cheap county fair, with a few old rides, but there was ponies there. Well, the ponies stunk and the air was still in that dusty circle behind the Ferris wheel. This old guy smelling a smoking rum swung me up and set me down on one. 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
1: From the national newsroom of CJ Radio, I'm Aiden Sparks. Lawyers for Manitoba and Ottawa are asking the court to dismiss lawsuits filed by the Manitoba Métis Federation over the apprehension of Métis children during the 60s scoop. The Federation is seeking damages for harm it says was done to the Red River Métis as a whole. Manitoba acknowledges Indigenous children, including Métis children, were apprehended at disproportionate rates, but argues it is not legally liable. Ottawa also denies responsibility, saying Manitoba controlled child welfare at the time. The claims have not been tested in court. A group representing independent grocers says Manitoba's ban on new grocery property restrictions goes too far. The province says the law is meant to increase competition and lower prices, and is now challenging some Sobeys agreements. But Gary Sands with the Canadian Federation of Independent Grocers says some property controls can be reasonable, especially for small stores trying to avoid direct competition in the same plaza. He says the province should have consulted more before imposing a broad ban and believes Competition Bureau Canada would be better suited than the municipal board to review cases. Prime Minister Mark Carney is in Armenia for the European Political Community Summit, making Canada the first non-European country to attend the meetings. Carney met Sunday with Armenian Prime Minister Nikol Pashinyan and Polish Prime Minister Donald Tusk, with discussions focused on Ukraine, defense, trade, and investment. The Prime Minister's office says Carney will also meet with several other leaders, including Ukrainian President Volodymyr Zelensky. Carney has also accepted an invitation to address the European Parliament. Manitoba's health minister is condemning violence against healthcare workers after three staff members were assaulted or threatened at Grace Hospital. Winnipeg police say a 59-year-old man was being treated between April 30th and May 1st when he became aggressive and made sexually inappropriate comments. Police say two healthcare workers were sexually assaulted and a third was threatened. The man has been charged with two counts of sexual assault and one count of uttering threats. Health Minister Uzoma Asegwara says no one should face violence while caring for others. That's a look at news. Weather is next.
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3: From the CJ Radio Weather Center, here's the forecast for Verdun and Oak Lake. Today, mainly cloudy with 30% chance of showers. Wind northwest 40 kilometers per hour, gusting to 60, high 6, UV index 4 or moderate. Tonight, mainly cloudy. 30% chance of rain showers, changing to 30% chance of flurries this evening. Wind northwest 30 kilometers per hour, gusting to 50, becoming light this evening. Low, minus 5. Wind chill, minus 11 overnight. Tuesday, mainly cloudy. Wind northwest 20 kilometers per hour, gusting to 40. High, plus 5. Wind chill, minus 12 in the morning. UV index 4 or moderate. Tuesday night, cloudy, low minus 5. Wednesday, a mix of sun and cloud, high 10. Wednesday night, clear, low minus 8. Thursday, sunny, high 12. Thursday night, clear, low minus 5. Friday, sunny, high 17.
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0: From the CJ Radio Weather Center, here's the forecast for Verdon and Oak Lake. Today, mainly cloudy with 30% chance of showers. Wind northwest 40 kilometers per hour, gusting to 60, high 6. UV index 4 or moderate. Tonight, mainly cloudy. 30% chance of rain showers, changing to 30% chance of flurries this evening. Wind northwest 30 kilometers per hour, gusting to 50, becoming light this evening. Low, minus 5. Wind chill, minus 11 overnight. Tuesday, mainly cloudy. Wind northwest 20 kilometers per hour, gusting to 40. High plus 5. Wind chill, minus 12 in the morning. UV index 4 or moderate. Tuesday night, cloudy. Low, minus 5. Wednesday, a mix of sun and cloud. High 10. Wednesday night, clear. Low, minus 8. Thursday, sunny. High 12. Thursday night, clear, low minus 5. Friday, sunny, high 17.
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1: From the national newsroom of CJ Radio, I'm Aiden Sparks. FlixBus is expanding into Manitoba for the first time. The German inner-city bus company says a new route from Regina to Brandon to Winnipeg will begin May 7th. Its Calgary to Regina corridor will also expand with stops in Medicine Hat, Lethbridge, Swift Current, and Moose Jaw. FlixBus already operates in Ontario, Alberta, and Saskatchewan, and says the Manitoba expansion is part of its goal to build a connected national bus network in Canada. RCMP have arrested a man after bear spray was used inside St. Paul's Anglican Church in North Battleford Sunday morning. Police say about 25 people, including several children, were affected, but no other physical injuries were reported. EMS treated people at the scene and the church was evacuated. RCMP say no charges have been laid yet, and early investigation indicates the incident was not motivated by hate. Doctors Manitoba is turning more attention to sick notes for students after pushing to reduce workplace requests for medical documentation. The group says inconsistent rules for missed exams and other absences create extra work for doctors, stress for students, and added administration for schools. The University of Winnipeg is now reviewing its approach. The University of Manitoba already allows students to use self-declaration forms for short absences of up to 5 days. Doctors Manitoba estimates physicians write more than 600,000 sick notes each year. Manitoba pharmacists say they want expanded powers to better support patients and reduce pressure on the healthcare system. Brandon pharmacist Mark Mercure says current rules limit their ability to assess patients, prescribe medications, or make substitutions without a doctor's approval. Pharmacists are calling for changes similar to those in Alberta, where they have broader authority. They say expanding their role would save time for doctors and improve access to care for patients. That's a look at news. Weather is next.
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3: From the CJ Radio Weather Center, here's the forecast for Verdon and Oak Lake. Today, mainly cloudy with 30% chance of showers. Wind northwest 40 kilometers per hour, gusting to 60, high 6, UV index 4 or moderate. Tonight, mainly cloudy, 30% chance of rain showers, changing to 30% chance of flurries this evening. Wind northwest 30 kilometers per hour, gusting to 50, becoming light this evening, low minus 5. Wind chill minus 11 overnight. Tuesday, mainly cloudy, wind northwest 20 kilometers per hour, gusting to 40, high plus 5. Wind chill minus 12 in the morning. UV index 4 or moderate. Tuesday night, cloudy, low minus 5. Wednesday, a mix of sun and cloud, high 10. Wednesday night, clear, low minus 8. Thursday, sunny, high 12. Thursday night, clear, low minus 5. Friday, sunny, high 17.
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0: From the CJ Radio Weather Center, here's the forecast for Verdon and Oak Lake. Today, mainly cloudy with 30% chance of showers. Wind northwest 40 kilometers per hour, gusting to 60, high 6. UV index 4 or moderate. Tonight, mainly cloudy. 30% chance of rain showers, changing to 30% chance of flurries this evening. Wind northwest 30 kilometers per hour, gusting to 50, becoming light this evening. Low, minus 5. Wind chill, minus 11 overnight. Tuesday, mainly cloudy. Wind northwest 20 kilometers per hour, gusting to 40. High plus 5. Wind chill, minus 12 in the morning. UV index 4 or moderate. Tuesday night, cloudy, low minus 5. Wednesday, a mix of sun and cloud, high 10. Wednesday night, clear, low minus 8. Thursday, sunny, high 12. Thursday night, clear, low minus 5. Friday, sunny, high 17.
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1: From the national newsroom of CJ Radio, I'm Aiden Sparks. Manitoba's tourism and hospitality sectors are raising concerns after Red River College Polytechnic announced it will permanently end its hospitality business management diploma in 2026 and 2027. The college is cutting or scaling back several programs because of budget pressures linked to federal immigration changes. Industry leaders say the loss will make it harder to train and keep workers, especially as rural hotels and restaurants already face staffing shortages. Travel Manitoba says tourism generated $1.89 billion in visitor spending in 2024 and supports about 25,000 local jobs. Doctors Manitoba is turning more attention to sick notes for students after pushing to reduce workplace requests for medical documentation. The group says inconsistent rules for missed exams and other absences create extra work for doctors, stress for students, and added administration for schools. The University of Winnipeg is now reviewing its approach. The University of Manitoba already allows students to use self-declaration forms for short absences of up to 5 days. Doctors Manitoba estimates physicians write more than 600,000 sick notes each year. The United States says it will begin guiding ships out of the Strait of Hormuz starting Monday as hundreds of vessels and thousands of seafarers remain stranded due to the conflict with Iran. President Donald Trump says the effort is meant to help neutral countries move safely through the waterway with support from U.S. military forces. Iran has condemned the plan, calling it a violation of the ceasefire. The closure of the strait has disrupted global shipping and left crews short on food, water, and other supplies. Manitoba pharmacists say they want expanded powers to better support patients and reduce pressure on the healthcare system. Brandon pharmacist Mark Mercure says current rules limit their ability to assess patients, prescribe medications, or make substitutions without a doctor's approval. Pharmacists are calling for changes similar to those in Alberta, where they have broader authority. They say expanding their role would save time for doctors and improve access to care for patients. That's a look at news. Weather is next.
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3: From the CJ Radio Weather Center, here's the forecast for Verdun and Oak Lake. Today, mainly cloudy with 30% chance of showers. Wind northwest 40 kilometers per hour, gusting to 60. High 6, UV index 4 or moderate. Tonight, mainly cloudy. 30% chance of rain showers, changing to 30% chance of flurries this evening. Wind northwest 30 kilometers per hour, gusting to 50, becoming light this evening. Low minus 5, wind chill minus 11 overnight. Tuesday, mainly cloudy. Wind northwest 20 kilometers per hour, gusting to 40. High plus 5, wind chill minus 12 in the morning. UV index 4 or moderate. Tuesday night, cloudy. Low minus 5. Wednesday, a mix of sun and cloud. High 10. Wednesday night, clear. Low minus 8. Thursday, sunny. High 12. Thursday night, clear. Low minus 5. Friday, sunny. High 17.
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Different people, same hearses. 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

0: From the CJ Radio Weather Center, here's the forecast for Verdon and Oak Lake. Today, mainly cloudy with 30% chance of showers. Wind northwest 40 kilometers per hour, gusting to 60. High 6, UV index 4 or moderate. Tonight, mainly cloudy. 30% chance of rain showers, changing to 30% chance of flurries this evening. Wind northwest 30 kilometers per hour, gusting to 50, becoming light this evening. Low minus 5. Wind chill minus 11 overnight. Tuesday, mainly cloudy. Wind northwest 20 kilometers per hour, gusting to 40. High plus 5. Wind chill minus 12 in the morning. UV index 4 or moderate. Tuesday night, cloudy. Low minus 5. Wednesday, a mix of sun and cloud. High 10. Wednesday night, clear. Low minus 8. Thursday, sunny. High 12. Thursday night, clear. Low minus 5. Friday, sunny. High 17.
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1: From the national newsroom of CJ Radio, I'm Aiden Sparks. Manitoba has reported more measles cases in the first 4 months of this year than it did in all of 2025. Manitoba Health says there have been 519 confirmed and 42 probable cases so far, compared to 319 cases last year. Health Canada data also shows Manitoba has the most cases in the country. Dr. Davinder Singh says case numbers have stayed relatively steady or dropped slightly, but there are still many cases in Manitoba. He says pockets of people who are not immunized or exposed may continue to fuel the outbreak. Manitoba's tourism and hospitality sectors are raising concerns after Red River College Polytechnic announced it will permanently end its hospitality business management diploma in 2026 and 2027. The college is cutting or scaling back several programs because of budget pressures linked to federal immigration changes. Industry leaders say the loss will make it harder to train and keep workers, especially as rural hotels and restaurants already face staffing shortages. Travel Manitoba says tourism generated $1.89 billion in visitor spending in 2024 and supports about 25,000 local jobs. Manitoba's health minister is condemning violence against healthcare workers after three staff members were assaulted or threatened at Grace Hospital. Winnipeg police say a 59-year-old man was being treated between April 30th and May 1st when he became aggressive and made sexually inappropriate comments. Police say two healthcare workers were sexually assaulted and a third was threatened. The man has been charged with two counts of sexual assault and one count of uttering threats. Health Minister Uzoma Asegwara says no one should face violence while caring for others. The United States says it will begin guiding ships out of the Strait of Hormuz starting Monday as hundreds of vessels and thousands of seafarers remain stranded due to the conflict with Iran. President Donald Trump says the effort is meant to help neutral countries move safely through the waterway with support from U.S. military forces. Iran has condemned the plan, calling it a violation of the ceasefire. The closure of the strait has disrupted global shipping and left crews short on food, water, and other supplies. That's a look at news. Weather is next.
2: From the CJ Radio Weather Center, here's the forecast for Verdun and Oak Lake. Today, mainly cloudy with 30% chance of showers. Wind northwest 40 kilometers per hour, gusting to 60. High 6, UV index 4 or moderate. Tonight, mainly cloudy. 30% chance of rain showers, changing to 30% chance of flurries this evening. Wind northwest 30 kilometers per hour, gusting to 50, becoming light this evening. Low minus 5. Wind chill minus 11 overnight. Tuesday, mainly cloudy. Wind northwest, 20 kilometers per hour, gusting to 40. High plus 5. Wind chill minus 12 in the morning. UV index 4 or moderate. Tuesday night, cloudy. Low minus 5. Wednesday, a mix of sun and cloud. High 10. Wednesday night, clear. Low minus 8. Thursday, sunny. High 12. Thursday night, clear. Low minus 5. Friday, sunny. High 17.
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0: From the CJ Radio Weather Center, here is the forecast for Verdon and Oak Lake. Today, mainly cloudy with 30% chance of showers. Wind northwest 40 kilometers per hour, gusting to 60. High 6, UV index 4 or moderate. Tonight, mainly cloudy. 30% chance of rain showers, changing to 30% chance of flurries this evening. Wind northwest 30 kilometers per hour, gusting to 50, becoming light this evening. Low, minus 5. Wind chill, minus 11 overnight. Tuesday, mainly cloudy. Wind northwest 20 kilometers per hour, gusting to 40. High plus 5. Wind chill, minus 12 in the morning. UV index 4 or moderate. Tuesday night, cloudy. Low, minus 5. Wednesday, a mix of sun and cloud. High 10. Wednesday night, clear. Low, minus 8. Thursday, sunny. High 12. Thursday night, clear. Low, minus 5. Friday, sunny. High 17.
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1: From the national newsroom of CJ Radio, I'm Aiden Sparks. Manitoba's tourism and hospitality sectors are raising concerns after Red River College Polytechnic announced it will permanently end its hospitality business management diploma in 2026 and 2027. The college is cutting or scaling back several programs because of budget pressures linked to federal immigration changes. Industry leaders say the loss will make it harder to train and keep workers, especially as rural hotels and restaurants already face staffing shortages. Travel Manitoba says tourism generated $1.89 billion in visitor spending in 2024 and supports about 25,000 local jobs. Manitoba has reported more measles cases in the first 4 months of this year than it did in all of 2025. Manitoba Health says there have been 519 confirmed and 42 probable cases so far, compared to 319 cases last year. Health Canada data also shows Manitoba has the most cases in the country. Dr. Davinder Singh says case numbers have stayed relatively steady or dropped slightly, but there are still many cases in Manitoba. He says pockets of people who are not immunized or exposed may continue to fuel the outbreak. The United States says it will begin guiding ships out of the Strait of Hormuz starting Monday, as hundreds of vessels and thousands of seafarers remain stranded due to the conflict with Iran. President Donald Trump says the effort is meant to help neutral countries move safely through the waterway with support from U.S. military forces. Iran has condemned the plan, calling it a violation of the ceasefire. The closure of the strait has disrupted global shipping and left crews short on food, water, and other supplies. Health Canada has approved a second generic version of semaglutide, the medication used in drugs like Ozempic and Wegovy. The latest approval is for a version made by Canadian company Apotex, after the first generic was approved earlier this week from Dr. Reddy's laboratories in India. Canada is now the first G7 country to authorize generic semaglutide. Health Canada says the injections are approved for once-weekly treatment of adults with type 2 diabetes, and seven more generic submissions are still under review. That's a look at news. Weather is next.
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3: From the CJ Radio Weather Center, here's the forecast for Verdun and Oak Lake. Today, mainly cloudy with 30% chance of showers. Wind northwest 40 kilometers per hour, gusting to 60. High 6, UV index 4 or moderate. Tonight, mainly cloudy. 30% chance of rain showers, changing to 30% chance of flurries this evening. Wind northwest 30 kilometers per hour, gusting to 50, becoming light this evening. Low minus 5, wind chill minus 11 overnight. Tuesday, mainly cloudy. Wind northwest 20 kilometers per hour, gusting to 40. High plus 5, wind chill minus 12 in the morning. UV index 4 or moderate. Tuesday night, cloudy. Low minus 5. Wednesday, a mix of sun and cloud. High 10. Wednesday night, clear. Low minus 8. Thursday, sunny. High 12. Thursday night, clear. Low minus 5. Friday, sunny. High 17.
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0: From the CJ Radio Weather Center, here's the forecast for Verdon and Oak Lake. Today, mainly cloudy with 30% chance of showers. Wind northwest 40 kilometers per hour, gusting to 60, high 6, UV index 4 or moderate. Tonight, mainly cloudy, 30% chance of rain showers, changing to 30% chance of flurries this evening. Wind northwest 30 kilometers per hour, gusting to 50, becoming light this evening, low minus 5. Wind chill minus 11 overnight. Tuesday, mainly cloudy. Wind northwest, 20 kilometers per hour, gusting to 40. High plus 5. Wind chill minus 12 in the morning. UV index 4 or moderate. Tuesday night, cloudy. Low minus 5. Wednesday, a mix of sun and cloud. High 10. Wednesday night, clear. Low minus 8. Thursday, sunny. High 12. Thursday night, clear. Low minus 5. Friday, sunny. High 17.
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1: From the national newsroom of CJ Radio, I'm Aiden Sparks. Lawyers for Manitoba and Ottawa are asking the court to dismiss lawsuits filed by the Manitoba Métis Federation over the apprehension of Métis children during the 60s scoop. The Federation is seeking damages for harm it says was done to the Red River Métis as a whole. Manitoba acknowledges Indigenous children, including Métis children, were apprehended at disproportionate rates, but argues it is not legally liable. Ottawa also denies responsibility, saying Manitoba controlled child welfare at the time. The claims have not been tested in court. Prime Minister Mark Carney is in Armenia for the European Political Community Summit, making Canada the first non-European country to attend the meetings. Carney met Sunday with Armenian Prime Minister Nikol Pashinyan and Polish Prime Minister Donald Tusk, with discussions focused on Ukraine, defense, trade, and investment. The Prime Minister's office says Carney will also meet with several other leaders, including Ukrainian President Volodymyr Zelensky. Carney has also accepted an invitation to address the European Parliament. The United States says it will begin guiding ships out of the Strait of Hormuz starting Monday, as hundreds of vessels and thousands of seafarers remain stranded due to the conflict with Iran. President Donald Trump says the effort is meant to help neutral countries move safely through the waterway with support from U.S. military forces. Iran has condemned the plan, calling it a violation of the ceasefire. The closure of the strait has disrupted global shipping and left crews short on food, water, and other supplies. A group representing independent grocers says Manitoba's ban on new grocery property restrictions goes too far. The province says the law is meant to increase competition and lower prices, and is now challenging some Sobeys agreements. But Gary Sands with the Canadian Federation of Independent Grocers says some property controls can be reasonable, especially for small stores trying to avoid direct competition in the same plaza. He says the province should have consulted more before imposing a broad ban and believes Competition Bureau Canada would be better suited than the municipal board to review cases. That's a look at news. Weather is next.
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3: From the CJ Radio Weather Center, here's the forecast for Verdun and Oak Lake. Today, mainly cloudy with 30% chance of showers. Wind northwest 40 kilometers per hour, gusting to 60. High 6, UV index 4 or moderate. Tonight, mainly cloudy. 30% chance of rain showers, changing to 30% chance of flurries this evening. Wind northwest 30 kilometers per hour, gusting to 50, becoming light this evening. Low, minus 5. Wind chill, minus 11 overnight. Tuesday, mainly cloudy. Wind northwest 20 kilometers per hour, gusting to 40. High plus 5. Wind chill, minus 12 in the morning. UV index 4 or moderate. Tuesday night, cloudy, low minus 5. Wednesday, a mix of sun and cloud, high 10. Wednesday night, clear, low minus 8. Thursday, sunny, high 12. Thursday night, clear, low minus 5. Friday, sunny, high 17.
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0: From the CJ Radio Weather Center, here's the forecast for Verdon and Oak Lake. Today, mainly cloudy with 30% chance of showers. Wind northwest 40 kilometers per hour, gusting to 60. High 6, UV index 4 or moderate. Tonight, mainly cloudy. 30% chance of rain showers, changing to 30% chance of flurries this evening. Wind northwest 30 kilometers per hour, gusting to 50, becoming light this evening. Low, minus 5. Wind chill, minus 11 overnight. Tuesday, mainly cloudy. Wind northwest 20 kilometers per hour, gusting to 40. High plus 5. Wind chill, minus 12 in the morning. UV index 4 or moderate. Tuesday night, cloudy. Low, minus 5. Wednesday, a mix of sun and cloud. High 10. Wednesday night, clear. Low, minus 8. Thursday, sunny. High 12. Thursday night, clear. Low, minus 5. Friday, sunny. High 17.
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1: From the national newsroom of CJ Radio, I'm Aiden Sparks. Prime Minister Mark Carney is in Armenia for the European Political Community Summit, making Canada the first non-European country to attend the meetings. Carney met Sunday with Armenian Prime Minister Nikol Pashinyan and Polish Prime Minister Donald Tusk, with discussions focused on Ukraine, defense, trade, and investment. The Prime Minister's office says Carney will also meet with several other leaders, including Ukrainian President Volodymyr Zelensky. Carney has also accepted an invitation to address the European Parliament. RCMP have arrested a man after bear spray was used inside St. Paul's Anglican Church in North Battleford Sunday morning. Police say about 25 people, including several children, were affected, but no other physical injuries were reported. EMS treated people at the scene and the church was evacuated. RCMP say no charges have been laid yet, and early investigation indicates the incident was not motivated by hate. The United States says it will begin guiding ships out of the Strait of Hormuz starting Monday, as hundreds of vessels and thousands of seafarers remain stranded due to the conflict with Iran. President Donald Trump says the effort is meant to help neutral countries move safely through the waterway with support from U.S. military forces. Iran has condemned the plan, calling it a violation of the ceasefire. The closure of the strait has disrupted global shipping and left crews short on food, water, and other supplies. Manitoba's health minister is condemning violence against healthcare workers after three staff members were assaulted or threatened at Grace Hospital. Winnipeg police say a 59-year-old man was being treated between April 30th and May 1st when he became aggressive and made sexually inappropriate comments. Police say two healthcare workers were sexually assaulted and a third was threatened. The man has been charged with two counts of sexual assault and one count of uttering threats. Health Minister Uzoma Asegwara says no one should face violence while caring for others. That's a look at news. Weather is next.
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3: From the CJ Radio Weather Center, here's the forecast for Verdun and Oak Lake. Tonight, mainly cloudy. 30% chance of rain showers changing to 30% chance of flurries this evening. Wind northwest, 30 kilometers per hour, gusting to 50, becoming light this evening. Low minus 5. Wind chill minus 11 overnight. Tuesday, mainly cloudy. 30% chance of flurries early in the morning. Wind northwest, 20 kilometers per hour, gusting to 40. High plus 5. Wind chill minus 12 in the morning. UV index 4 or moderate. Tuesday night, mainly cloudy. Wind north, 20 kilometers per hour, becoming light late in the evening. Low, minus 4. Wind chill, minus 8 overnight. Wednesday, sunny. High, 11. Wednesday night, clear. Low, minus 7. Thursday, sunny. High, 14. Thursday night, cloudy periods. Low, minus 3. Friday, a mix of sun and cloud. High, 18. Friday night, cloudy periods. Low, plus 1.
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0: From the CJ Radio Weather Center, here's the forecast for Verdon and Oak Lake. Tonight, mainly cloudy. 30% chance of rain showers changing to 30% chance of flurries this evening. Wind northwest, 30 kilometers per hour, gusting to 50, becoming light this evening. Low minus 5. Wind chill minus 11 overnight. Tuesday, mainly cloudy. 30% chance of flurries early in the morning. Wind northwest, 20 kilometers per hour, gusting to 40. High plus 5. Wind chill minus 12 in the morning. UV index 4 or moderate. Tuesday night, mainly cloudy. Wind north, 20 kilometers per hour, becoming light late in the evening. Low, minus 4. Wind chill, minus 8 overnight. Wednesday, sunny. High, 11. Wednesday night, clear. Low, minus 7. Thursday, sunny. High, 14. Thursday night, cloudy periods. Low, minus 3. Friday, a mix of sun and cloud. High, 18. Friday night, cloudy periods. Low, plus 1.
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1: From the national newsroom of CJ Radio, I'm Aiden Sparks. Doctors Manitoba is turning more attention to sick notes for students after pushing to reduce workplace requests for medical documentation. The group says inconsistent rules for missed exams and other absences create extra work for doctors, stress for students, and added administration for schools. The University of Winnipeg is now reviewing its approach. The University of Manitoba already allows students to use self-declaration forms for short absences of up to 5 days. Doctors Manitoba estimates physicians write more than 600,000 sick notes each year. Manitoba has reported more measles cases in the first 4 months of this year than it did in all of 2025. Manitoba Health says there have been 519 confirmed and 42 probable cases so far, compared to 319 cases last year. Health Canada data also shows Manitoba has the most cases in the country. Dr. Davinder Singh says case numbers have stayed relatively steady or dropped slightly, but there are still many cases in Manitoba. He says pockets of people who are not immunized or exposed may continue to fuel the outbreak. Health Canada has approved a second generic version of semaglutide, the medication used in drugs like Ozempic and Wegovy. The latest approval is for a version made by Canadian company Apotex after the first generic was approved earlier this week from Dr. Reddy's laboratories in India. Canada is now the first G7 country to authorize generic semaglutide. Health Canada says the injections are approved for once-weekly treatment of adults with type 2 diabetes, and 7 more generic submissions are still under review. Lawyers for Manitoba and Ottawa are asking the court to dismiss lawsuits filed by the Manitoba Métis Federation over the apprehension of Métis children during the 60s scoop. The Federation is seeking damages for harm it says was done to the Red River Métis as a whole. Manitoba acknowledges Indigenous children, including Métis children, were apprehended at disproportionate rates, but argues it is not legally liable. Ottawa also denies responsibility, saying Manitoba controlled child welfare at the time. The claims have not been tested in court. That's a look at news. Weather is next.
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3: From the CJ Radio Weather Center, here's the forecast for Verdun and Oak Lake. Tonight, mainly cloudy. 30% chance of rain showers changing to 30% chance of flurries this evening. Wind northwest, 30 kilometers per hour, gusting to 50, becoming light this evening. Low minus 5. Wind chill minus 11 overnight. Tuesday, mainly cloudy. 30% chance of flurries early in the morning. Wind northwest, 20 kilometers per hour, gusting to 40. High plus 5. Wind chill minus 12 in the morning. UV index 4 or moderate. Tuesday night, mainly cloudy. Wind north, 20 kilometers per hour, becoming light late in the evening. Low, minus 4. Wind chill, minus 8 overnight. Wednesday, sunny. High, 11. Wednesday night, clear. Low, minus 7. Thursday, sunny. High, 14. Thursday night, cloudy periods. Low, minus 3. Friday, a mix of sun and cloud. High, 18. Friday night, cloudy periods. Low, plus 1.
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0: From the CJ Radio Weather Center, here's the forecast for Verdon and Oak Lake. Tonight, mainly cloudy. 30% chance of rain showers changing to 30% chance of flurries this evening. Wind northwest, 30 kilometers per hour, gusting to 50, becoming light this evening. Low minus 5. Wind chill minus 11 overnight. Tuesday, mainly cloudy. 30% chance of flurries early in the morning. Wind northwest, 20 kilometers per hour, gusting to 40. High plus 5. Wind chill minus 12 in the morning. UV index 4 or moderate. Tuesday night, mainly cloudy. Wind north, 20 kilometers per hour, becoming light late in the evening. Low, minus 4. Wind chill, minus 8 overnight. Wednesday, sunny. High, 11. Wednesday night, clear. Low, minus 7. Thursday, sunny. High, 14. Thursday night, cloudy periods. Low, minus 3. Friday, a mix of sun and cloud. High, 18. Friday night, cloudy periods. Low, plus 1.
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1: From the national newsroom of CJ Radio, I'm Aiden Sparks. Manitoba pharmacists say they want expanded powers to better support patients and reduce pressure on the healthcare system. Brandon pharmacist Mark Mercure says current rules limit their ability to assess patients, prescribe medications, or make substitutions without a doctor's approval. Pharmacists are calling for changes similar to those in Alberta, where they have broader authority. They say expanding their role would save time for doctors and improve access to care for patients. Flixbus is expanding into Manitoba for the first time. The German inner-city bus company says a new route from Regina to Brandon to Winnipeg will begin May 7th. Its Calgary to Regina corridor will also expand with stops in Medicine Hat, Lethbridge, Swift Current, and Moose Jaw. Flixbus already operates in Ontario, Alberta, and Saskatchewan, and says the Manitoba expansion is part of its goal to build a connected national bus network in Canada. A group representing independent grocers says Manitoba's ban on new grocery property restrictions goes too far. The province says the law is meant to increase competition and lower prices, and is now challenging some Sobeys agreements. But Gary Sands with the Canadian Federation of Independent Grocers says some property controls can be reasonable, especially for small stores trying to avoid direct competition in the same plaza. He says the province should have consulted more before imposing a broad ban and believes Competition Bureau Canada would be better suited than the municipal board to review cases. Manitoba's health minister is condemning violence against healthcare workers after three staff members were assaulted or threatened at Grace Hospital. Winnipeg police say a 59-year-old man was being treated between April 30th and May 1st when he became aggressive and made sexually inappropriate comments. Police say two healthcare workers were sexually assaulted and a third was threatened. The man has been charged with two counts of sexual assault and one count of uttering threats. Health Minister Uzoma Asegwara says no one should face violence while caring for others. That's a look at news. Weather is next.
2: From the CJ Radio Weather Center, here's the forecast for Verdun and Oak Lake. Tonight, mainly cloudy. 30% chance of rain showers changing to 30% chance of flurries this evening. Wind northwest, 30 kilometers per hour, gusting to 50, becoming light this evening. Low minus 5. Wind chill minus 11 overnight. Tuesday, mainly cloudy. 30% chance of flurries early in the morning. Wind northwest, 20 kilometers per hour, gusting to 40. High plus 5. Wind chill minus 12 in the morning, UV index 4 or moderate. Tuesday night, mainly cloudy. Wind north, 20 kilometers per hour, becoming light late in the evening. Low, minus 4. Wind chill, minus 8 overnight. Wednesday, sunny. High 11. Wednesday night, clear. Low, minus 7. Thursday, sunny. High 14. Thursday night, cloudy periods. Low, minus 3. Friday, a mix of sun and cloud. High 18. Friday night, cloudy periods. Low, plus 1.
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0: From the CJ Radio Weather Center, here's the forecast for Verdon and Oak Lake. Tonight, mainly cloudy. 30% chance of rain showers changing to 30% chance of flurries this evening. Wind northwest, 30 kilometers per hour, gusting to 50, becoming light this evening. Low minus 5. Wind chill minus 11 overnight. Tuesday, mainly cloudy. 30% chance of flurries early in the morning. Wind northwest, 20 kilometers per hour, gusting to 40. High plus 5. Wind chill minus 12 in the morning. UV index 4 or moderate. Tuesday night, mainly cloudy. Wind north, 20 kilometers per hour, becoming light late in the evening. Low, minus 4. Wind chill, minus 8 overnight. Wednesday, sunny. High, 11. Wednesday night, clear. Low, minus 7. Thursday, sunny. High, 14. Thursday night, cloudy periods. Low, minus 3. Friday, a mix of sun and cloud. High, 18. Friday night, cloudy periods. Low, plus 1.
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0: From the CJ Radio Weather Center, here's the forecast for Verdon and Oak Lake. Tonight, mainly cloudy. 30% chance of rain showers, changing to 30% chance of flurries this evening. Wind northwest, 30 kilometers per hour, gusting to 50, becoming light this evening. Low, minus 5. Wind chill, minus 11. Overnight, Tuesday, mainly cloudy. 30% chance of flurries early in the morning. Wind northwest, 20 kilometers per hour, gusting to 40. High, plus 5. Wind chill, minus 12 in the morning. UV index 4 or moderate. Tuesday night, mainly cloudy. Wind north, 20 kilometers per hour, becoming light late in the evening. Low, minus 4. Wind chill, minus 8 overnight. Wednesday, sunny. High, 11. Wednesday night, clear. Low, minus 7. Thursday, sunny. High, 14. Thursday night, cloudy periods. Low, minus 3. Friday, a mix of sun and cloud. High, 18. Friday night, cloudy periods. Low, plus 1.
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